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6: The top stories this hour. Hundreds of planes, their passengers and crew are starting today in the wrong location after an air traffic control issue caused disruption to flights yesterday. There's warnings about more delays and cancellations this morning, with the chief executive of provider NATS saying a long tailback needs resolving. Last night, Martin Rolfe said he accepts full responsibility.
7: Can I just express my huge sympathies to everyone who has been caught up in today's disruption. We absolutely take responsibility for this. We never want this sort of thing to happen. I completely understand how frustrating it is for passengers.
6: Benjamin Netanyahu has reacted angrily to the UK sanctioning and banning goods from Israeli settlements in the occupied West Bank. Foreign Secretary Ed Miliband's accused what he calls settler terrorists of ethnically cleansing Palestinians. Israel's Prime Minister has closed the British consulate in Jerusalem and banned several politicians from the country. They include Labour MP John McDonnell, who thinks it's for his support of a medic.
8: He's called the doctor of the poor. He was arrested in June. He's not been seen since, but there are rumours about harsh treatment in prison, and I've been raising his case. So it might be because of that, because I have been very clear this is just unacceptable behaviour.
6: State media in Tehran's reporting airstrikes after the US military says it destroyed five Iranian crude oil tankers. The southern port of Jask and Karg Island were apparently targeted. The Duke and Duchess of Sussex is said to be surprised by a letter from the King clarifying their status as non-working royals. Palace sources say the announcement was sent to Prince Harry's team, government departments and military officials. Ireland's media regulators started an investigation into child safety measures on X. It'll examine whether rules on age checks and parental controls are being strictly followed. And Manchester City maintained their winning start to the season with a 2-0 victory at Porto in the Champions League. Aston Villa began their league phase return by getting past Club Brugge 3-2 in Belgium. From Sky News, I'm Cam Hall.
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0: Hi, Dad.
1: How was the party? Did you enjoy it?
0: It's all right.
1: Was your friend Matt there?
0: Mm-hmm.
1: I've got to swing by Esso. Do you want anything? Coffee?
0: Oh, can I get a hot chocolate? A pack of marshmallows? Some gum?
1: Of course you can, love.
0: Thanks, Dad. Oh, I forgot to tell you. You know your mate's daughter?
2: 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Esso. It's never just a journey.
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2: The top stories this hour. More flight disruptions expected across the UK this morning after an air traffic control issue left hundreds of planes stranded yesterday. Many planes and crew are starting today in the wrong place, but the chief executive of provider NATS says it's now fixed the technical problem but admitted recovery efforts took longer than hoped. Margaret Sloan spent hours on the tarmac in Glasgow.
3: We just had to sit and wait and wait, and it was the captain came online and told us there was issues in London with flight control, and he has just been trying to get information.
2: Israel shutting the UK consulate in Jerusalem and banning several politicians from entering the country is in response to Foreign Secretary Ed Miliband sanctioning Israeli settlements in the occupied West Bank. The US military says it's destroyed five Iranian crude oil tankers overnight. It's after US Central Command reported one of its warships being targeted by ballistic missiles. The inquiry into the Nottingham attacks is expected to hear from police, NHS England and the government before it ends today. Yesterday, a panel of experts was told the death of Barnaby Webber was potentially preventable if he'd had different medical treatment at the scene. He was killed by Valdo Calicane, who also stabbed Grace O'Malley Kumar and school caretaker Ian Coates in 2023. Lee is one of Ian's sons.
4: Starting to get a bit of closure, maybe even start thinking about the grieving process and carrying on with your own life, and you know, 3.5 years down the line, and Nottinghamshire Police are still submitting evidence that should have been out there for the CPS and for all to see before it even went to trial.
2: 300 jobs are expected to go at Channel 4. It's one of the biggest rounds of layoffs in the broadcaster's 43-year history. And LIV Golf's filed for bankruptcy protection as it's seeking to salvage the breakaway league as a new entity without Saudi funding. From Sky News, I'm Cam Hall.
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1: The top stories this hour. The boss of air traffic control provider NATS says he takes full responsibility for a fault that caused disruption to more than 600 flights yesterday. Martin Rolfe says an investigation into the incident is underway and a fix is in place, but Ryanair wants him to resign and Wizz Air says NATS needs overhauling. Travel correspondent for The Telegraph Simon Calder warns delays will continue today.
2: Already British Airways is saying some of its flights are going to be up to 9 hours late in and out of Heathrow. There are going to be dozens of cancellations in the morning of flights coming into Heathrow because basically the flights didn't go out tonight.
1: The Palestinian ambassador described UK trade sanctions against illegal settlements in the West Bank as a moment of leadership and statesmanship. Israel's reacted angrily, ordering the closure of the British consulate in Jerusalem and banning 12 MPs from the country. Government spokesperson Doron Spielman says the UK should be solving its own problems.
3: Stop focusing on Israel, we're building on our homeland, and focusing on your own land because it's important to the world. Go back to being British, go back to being leaders of the free world, and don't condemn and sanction the people who are trying to stand against evil.
1: Prime Minister Andy Burnham says the move's in support of a two-state solution. State media in Tehran's reporting airstrikes after the US military says it destroyed 5 Iranian crude oil tankers. The southern port of Jask and Karg Island were apparently targeted. Parliament's Public Accounts Committee says government compensation schemes have distressed and re-traumatised around three-quarters of victims. It's reported lengthy delays, poor communication and complex evidence requirements. More than 1.7 million patients have waited more than half a day for emergency care in England. The National Audit Office's figures follow concerns that long A&D waits could increase the risk of death. And Manchester City's made a winning start to their Champions League campaign with a 2-0 victory at Porto. Aston Villa got past Club Brugge 3-2. From Sky News, I'm Cam Hall.
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0: 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Are you the wide awaker, moving magnificently to Mozart? Or are you the 5 more minute duvet diving with Dvorak? 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
9: The top stories this hour. Ryanair wants the boss of the air traffic control provider NATS to resign after a fault caused more than 1,000 flights to be cancelled. It says a fix is now in place, but that recovery is taking longer than hoped. Passengers are being warned of further disruption today. Head of Wizz Air UK, Yvonne Moynihan, says it's not good enough.
10: This is the third summer where we have had mass disruption, so it should be a case of three strikes and you're out. Airlines are prepared and resilient, and so the same should be expected of NATS, particularly as they are critical national infrastructure.
9: The Prime Minister insists trade restrictions against illegal settlements in the West Bank aren't aimed at the Israeli people, but rather at securing a two-state solution. Israel's closing the British consulate in Jerusalem as part of its response. It didn't retaliate against 11 other countries who imposed sanctions, but the

0: Palestinian ambassador to the UK, Hussam Zomlot, says Andy Burnham's government is leading, not following.
1: It's a turning point in the British-Palestinian relations. It's a good day for the UK. It's a moment of leadership, statesmanship, given the historic responsibility of Britain towards Palestine and the region.
0: America's military says it's destroyed 5 Iranian crude oil tankers in retaliation for one of its warships coming under fire in recent days. State media in Tehran's reported missiles being fired at US targets in Jordan. It's thought youth unemployment could be even higher than official figures. England's Children's Commissioner estimates that some 42,000 teenagers are enrolled in colleges but attending less than half the time. Manchester City began their Champions League campaign with a 2-0 victory at Porto. Aston Villa defeated Club Brugge 3-2 in Belgium. And walking quickly may be just as good for your health as longer, slower walks. Research found taking 80 steps per minute may be just as effective as 60 steps in the same time. From Sky News, I'm Cam Hall.
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3: And now, the weather.
4: Outside, gloomy skies, a persistent drizzle, and a chilly wind blowing from the west, north, east, and south.
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19: The top stories this hour. Hundreds of planes and thousands of passengers are not where they're meant to be this morning after flight chaos yesterday. The under-fire boss of the air traffic control company, NATS, has apologised for what he calls an unfortunate technical problem. Our reporter, Callum McIntyre, was stranded at Tenerife Airport last night after his flight to Luton was cancelled.
20: It's a bit chaos, really, because people are just, you know, they don't know what's happening. We haven't been told too much by the airline as of yet. But I'm sure, you know, the airline, people working here are doing their best to try and help customers out.
19: The Prime Minister insists trade restrictions against illegal settlements in the West Bank aren't aimed at the Israeli people, but rather at securing a two-state solution. Israel's ordered the closure of the British consulate in Jerusalem as part of its response. It didn't retaliate against 11 other countries who imposed sanctions. But the Palestinian ambassador to the UK, Husman Zomlot, says Andy Burnham's government is leading, not following.
21: It's a turning point in the British-Palestinian relations. It's a good day for the UK. It's a moment of leadership, statesmanship, given the historic responsibility of Britain towards Palestine and the region.
19: Next, we can exclusively reveal that leading mental health groups are meeting in Number 10 today to discuss what's being called a male suicide crisis. Official figures show it remains one of the biggest killers of men under the age of 50. Charities, including Mind and the Samaritans, will be at this round table, along with the Premier League.

0: and ministers. Manchester City have maintained their winning start to the season with a 2-0 victory at Porto in the Champions League. Elsewhere, Aston Villa beat Club Brugge 3-2. And good news if you struggle to get all your daily steps in. New research suggests brisk walking can be just as good for you as longer, slower walks. It's found taking 80 steps per minute may be just as effective as 60 steps in the same time. A mix of sunny spells and showers across the UK. The best of the sunshine in Scotland. Highs at 19 Celsius. That's the latest. I'm Becky Cahill.
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14: The top stories this hour. The boss of air traffic control provider NATS says he takes full responsibility for a fault that caused disruptions more than 600 flights yesterday. Martin Rolfe says an investigation into the incident is underway and a fix is in place, but Ryanair wants him to resign and Wizz Air says NATS needs overhauling. Travel correspondent for The Telegraph, Simon Calder, warns delays will continue today.
15: Already British Airways is saying some of its flights are going to be up to 9 hours late in and out of Heathrow. There are going to be dozens of cancellations in the morning of flights coming into Heathrow because basically the flights didn't go out.
14: The Palestinian ambassadors described UK trade sanctions against settlements in the West Bank as a moment of leadership and statesmanship. Israel's reacted angrily, ordering the closure of the British consulate in Jerusalem and banning 12 MPs from the country. We can exclusively reveal a roundtable on men's mental health is being held today at Downing Street. Charities, the Premier League and the Men and Boys Minister will be there as the government looks to tackle the fact that three-quarters of suicide victims in Britain are male. Eligible households in Northern Ireland can now apply for a £100 voucher for home heating oil. A Stormont support scheme aimed at supporting lower income families this winter has gone live. Here's Communities Minister Gordon Lyons.
16: I understand that it's £100 and it won't cover all of the increases in the costs that people have faced over the last few months, but we're doing what we can with what we have.
14: Sports. Manchester City have made a winning start to their Champions League campaign with a 2-0 victory at Porto. Erling Haaland scored both goals in the second half. Elsewhere, Aston Villa came out on top for the first time this season by getting past Club Brugge 3-2 in Belgium. And Celebrity Traitors has been named Best Reality Competition at the National Television Awards, with winner Alan Carr receiving a special recognition prize. Meanwhile, Clarkson's Farm have got Best Reality Docuseries.

0: Mix of sunny spells and showers across the UK. The best of the sunshine in Scotland. Highs at 19 Celsius. That's the latest. I'm Becky Cahill.
1: Good morning. A quotation for the day. Colonel Sanders of fried chicken fame from this day in 1890. I've only had two rules. Do all you can and do it the best you can. It's the only way you ever get that feeling of accomplishing something.
2: Charles Noe on Magic Classical.

The London Symphony Orchestra, Marin Alsop commanding, and the overture to Leonard Bernstein's Candide. And it's coming up for 8 minutes past seven on this Wednesday, the 9th of September. You're very welcome to Magic Classical Breakfast. Morning, Charles with you. Live and direct from the East Midlands, which is currently looking actually quite bright in the sky. Looks a bit less windy than it was yesterday. A mixed bag ahead, I'm sure. How are we? Satisfactory, I hope, or even better than satisfactory. We'll see if we can improve on that. Questions of the day, as usual, round about 7:30 and 8:30. Screen time coming after 9, including today a birthday triple in honour of Hugh Grant, because it's his birthday today. Oh, and thank you for the many kind remarks about screen time yesterday. We had our Star Trek special yesterday, which seems to have gone down well with Star Trek appreciators. That's very good news. If you didn't catch it, you can catch it again using Rayo. And talking of things you might like to revisit on Rayo, yesterday Tim was talking to Harry Christophers, the great choral director Harry Christophers of the 16, excuse me, thank you, of the 16 fame. If you didn't hear that chat, that too is available on Rayo. And here are the 16 now, Harry Christophers directing, and Never Weather-Beaten Sail.

Music of Thomas Campion, Never Weather Beaten Sail, performed by The 16. Great look at the papers this morning. What's going on? The Guardian leads with yesterday's statement by the Foreign Secretary announcing sanctions on trade with Israel over what he called ethnic cleansing committed by settler terrorists in the West Bank. Ed Miliband said the UK government would now take the position that Israel's occupation of the West Bank is unlawful. That's not gone down well with Israel. The Times reports the government of Benjamin Netanyahu accused Labour of being hostile and closed the British consulate in Jerusalem. Here, the chief rabbi says the sanctions will embolden those who use hatred as a weapon against Jews. The Eye says there's Israeli fury, with Ed Miliband accused of spreading outrageous lies. In the Mail, the chief rabbi and the Conservative leader accusing Miliband of putting Jews in the UK in danger. And in the Express, Labour accused of putting an increased target on British Jews. The Express in Scotland has a different front page, reporting an international study finding school pupils in Scotland lagging behind those in England in reading, mathematics and science. They're behind by a year, says the Telegraph Scottish edition. For the rest of the country, the Telegraph reports tens of thousands of passengers left stranded after an air traffic control system failure grounded flights. Disruptions expected to last for days as airlines try to bring back thousands stranded abroad, and aircraft and crews are stuck at diversion airports. That's another flying mess, says the Sun headline. More than 1,000 flights were cancelled. And the front page pictures of a smiling Prince George, all suited and booted on his first day at Eton. Meanwhile, in other royal news, the Mirror reports that Prince Harry and the King have not spoken since the Sussexes moved back to the UK 2 weeks ago. And the Daily Star, with the headline, Why, has Sir Tom Jones saying he's been kicked out of his chair on the TV talent show The Voice, apparently over insurance problems. Sir Tom is 86. Those stories and others waiting in the papers today. And now, Tchaikovsky from The Nutcracker. It's the little miniature overture.

0: The Orchestra of the Royal Opera House, Mark Homler, conducting the miniature overture from The Nutcracker. For some ridiculous reason, when I think of the title, The Miniature Overture, I always get a mental image of Gareth Hunt years ago in a telly commercial for coffee. And he used to appear around the corner of a building and say, about this many beans in every cup, and rattle some coffee beans in his hand. Why I remember that associated with the miniature overture from The Nutcracker, I've no idea, and it's ridiculous and useless. If only there was some sort of mental reset. That memory, not required, erase. On the way soon, some Beethoven, and then Question of the Day, Mark 1.
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18: Q9 in Suffolk, Ashford North on the A11. Animals in the carriageway at Barton Mills are blocking the carriageway, Ashford, the A1065 and the Five Ways roundabout. And Q9 in West Sussex to Horsham, Ashford West along the Harwood Road, an accident partially blocking the carriageway from Stirling Way towards Kings Road. Following yesterday afternoon's technical problem with air traffic control equipment, still disruption at Heathrow Airport this morning with some flights cancelled, others delayed by up to an hour. And there's no service either to and from the Netherlands on the Eurostar at St Pancras due to strike action.
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Very business-like that, isn't it? Beethoven's first symphony, the fourth movement, played by Le Concert des Nations, conducted by Jordi Savall. Ça va? Bien. Time for question of the day, Mark 1. Yes, it's early. Question of the day, Mark 1. Takes us to the Magic Town building site, a place of guaranteed danger. Don't go there. On the Magic Town building site, a 25-foot ladder is placed against a wall, with the foot of the ladder 7 feet away from the wall. Owing to improper preparations and a total lack of safety precautions, the top of the ladder slips down by 4 feet. How far will the bottom slide out? Yes, I know, Magic Town, no, it never went metric, you see, so it continues to work in feet. On the Magic Town building site, a 25-foot ladder is placed against a wall with the foot of the ladder 7 feet away from the wall. Owing to improper preparations, the top of the ladder slips down by 4 feet. How far will the bottom slide out? As ever, all suggestions are welcome. No answer too daft. All prizes imaginary. 61054 is the text number. Just make Charles the first word of the text, and that way it'll come to me. Or by email, it's charles@magic.co.uk.

Blind Man with Handel's Royal Fireworks music, La Réjouissance from it. 7:31 headlines this morning. The boss of the UK's air traffic control system has been summoned to speak to the Transport Secretary about a technology collapse which caused chaos for travellers around the country. Martin Rolfe from National Air Traffic Services will meet Heidi Alexander to explain why thousands of passengers were left stranded for hours. Sounds like a meeting without biscuits to me. The government's pushing tech companies to do more to protect children from taking, sharing or viewing nude images online. Lisa Nandy, the Culture Secretary, says changes made by firms like Apple and Google don't go far enough. And we're being warned food price inflation could soar to almost 4% by Christmas. The Food and Drink Federation predicts it'll peak at 6.4% next July. Weather less windy than it was yesterday. A few showers around this morning, but clearing away later to leave sunny spells and patchy cloud. Top temperatures 17 to 19. And question of the day, Mark 1, has us at the Magic Town building site. Wearing a hard hat at the very least, I think. A 25-foot ladder is placed against a wall with the foot of the ladder 7 feet against 7 feet away from the wall. Okay, 25-foot ladder placed against a wall, the foot of the ladder 7 feet away from the wall. Owing to improper preparations, the top of the ladder slips down by 4 feet. So how far will the bottom slide out? 61054, the text number. Just make Charles the first word or email charles@magic.co.uk. Sort it out before eight. Now, Debussy, and from his suite Bergamasque, the Clair de Lune played by Tamás Vásári.

Claire de Lune with Tamás Vásary, piano. Oh, it's all chaos in Norwich. Sarah of the fine city is dashing around. Overslept by 52 minutes this morning. Oh. So nowhere near a shower screen or a piece of paper for the question of the day, Mark 1. But the smart speaker's on. It's slightly worrying this early in the academic year. A very early night tonight, I think. Good luck, Sarah. Horrible playing catch-up as the day goes on. Courage, as you approach the education coalface once more.

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The Scherzo from Mendelssohn's Midsummer Night's Dream. We'll sort out question of the day, Mark 1, and this dodgy ladder in a moment or two. First, this is Suena with Prima Pulsa.

Music of Suena, Prima Pulsa. And now, question of the day, Mark 1, went as follows. On the Magic Town building site, a 25-foot ladder is placed against a wall with the foot of the ladder 7 feet away from the wall. Owing to improper preparations, the top of the ladder slips down by 4 feet. How far will the bottom slide out? Helen says, well, it'll slide out until the whole ladder hits the floor. The poor person on the top landing on nose, knuckles, knees and toes. Often safety should have been at work, methinks. They certainly should. Oh, say Malcolm Chris in Chalford, Pythagoras and a great choice of numbers, but that ladder should now be condemned if our calculations are correct. We think it has to slide out a further 8 feet to 15 feet. I shall be bearing this in mind later this morning when I head to the caravan with my ladder to fix an annoying hole in the roof, just prior to us going on the run again starting tomorrow. Otherwise we'll be the semi-topless caravanners wending our way to Salzburg for a month or so. What an adventure. Be careful on the ladder. David in Suffolk, where it's sunny, says the new distance to the foot of the ladder to the wall, 15 feet, so it's slid out by 8 feet. I knew all that guff about Pythagoras from school 60 years ago would eventually come in handy. And glad to see imperial measures in use. A metre to me is something you put a shilling in when the light goes out. You quaint old-fashioned thing, David. Enjoy your boiled eggs. Ah, dear Pythagoras, says Jane Eyre Cardiff, the sum of the squabs on the hippo equals the sum of the squabs on the other two sides, as George the mathematical Dashund explained to me. So out 8 feet from 7 feet to 15. Not sure where the hippos come into it or the squabs, but I'm not going to argue. No, I wouldn't. Dangerous old place, this building site, says Nigel. By my hasty calculations, the ladder slipped out a further 8 feet, causing the man at the top to drop his mug of tea and bacon sandwich, the latter item being seized upon by a passing dog. Yes, and when he falls off, he'll probably be seized upon by the passing dog as well. And Peter and Alison, Mercy Island, drier today. Square on the hypotenuse makes me think the 7 feet will turn into 15. Peter says his pen has run out. Well, you know, as excuses go, I suppose that one is reasonable. And I heard a voice inside my head, says John from Woking. Oh, yeah. What's it telling you to do? I'd recognise that voice anywhere. It was Pythagoras telling me the base of the ladder slipped 8 feet, so it's now 15 feet out. Yes, that's it. Look, 8 feet is the slippage. 15 feet in total, but yeah, 8 feet, the key answer. Very good. Well done. Imaginary prizes all round. Let's have some Puccini from Tosca.

0: The tenor Dmytro Popov giving it all the drama from Puccini's Tosca Recondita Armonia. If you're with us on Premium between now and the 8 o'clock news update, some Ennio Morricone music for a love affair coming up. The other side of the news, our journey continues with Mozart.
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12: The top stories this hour. Hundreds of planes and thousands of passengers are not where they're meant to be this morning after flight chaos yesterday. The under-fire boss of the air traffic control company NATS has apologised for what he calls an unfortunate technical problem. Our reporter Callum McIntyre was stranded in Tenerife Airport last night after his flight to Luton was cancelled.
13: It's a bit chaos really, because people are just, you know, they don't know what's happening. We haven't been told too much by the airline as of yet. But I'm sure, you know, the airline, people working here are doing their best to try and help customers out.
12: Disruptions expected to continue into today. The Foreign Secretary says he regrets the response from Israel after the UK announced sanctions against Israeli settlements in the occupied West Bank. Israeli officials have ordered the closure of the British consulate in East Jerusalem and banned 12 MPs from entering the country. Ed Miliband says the government's taken an important step.
14: We have a choice as a country, which is, do we stand by in the face of that terrible injustice, or do we call it out? And we chose to call it out, and I think that most British people will think it's right to do that.
12: Britain's chief rabbi is warning it'll encourage people who use hatred as a weapon against Jews. Next, we can exclusively reveal that leading mental health groups are meeting at number 10 today to discuss what's being called a male suicide crisis. Official figures show suicide remains one of the biggest killers of men under the age of 50. Charities including Mind and the Samaritans will be at this round table, along with the Premier League and ministers. Applications for a Stormont scheme to give eligible households households a £100 voucher towards home heating oil costs.

0: are now open. Around 340,000 lower-income households across Northern Ireland are expected to qualify for the payments, which was first announced in March. And Celebrity Traitors has been named a Best Reality Competition at the National Television Awards. Best TV presenter went to Sir David Attenborough.
1: Mix of sunny spells and showers across the UK. The best of the sunshine in Scotland. Highs at 19 Celsius. That's the latest. I'm Becky Cahill.
2: Good morning. A quotation for the day. Leo Tolstoy, born this day in 1828. The two most powerful warriors are patience and time.
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Mitsuko Uchida, rather, at the piano, playing Mozart Rondo alla Turca, Sonata number 11. 7 minutes past eight on this Wednesday, the 9th of September, and you are very welcome to Magic Classical Breakfast. Charles with you, live and direct from a reasonably bright sky, but still quite cloudy, Magic Classical East Midlands. We did well with Question of the Day Mark 1 today with the dodgy ladder. Charles the hairy animal in the Cotswolds, sunny but cool, got the right answer and said it took much longer than it should have done. Thing is, my Pythagorean theory is good, but I can't use the calculator on my phone properly. Oh! Technology in the way again. And Anthony Elderly, Earl of Wickham, sort of worked it out and tried to carry out a practical experiment with the ladder. And got the answer in the end and says, but this assumes that the wall in question is at right angles, which is not always the case at Wickham Towers. It's funny you should mention that, actually. We were in Amsterdam at the weekend, and there's a lot of squint buildings there, and quite a few buildings lean forwards. And our guide was explaining that there were two reasons for this. One is that it's all very wet in underground, and in some cases the foundations are collapsing. But the other is that they were, in some cases, built to lean forwards at the front to stop the rain from running down and damaging the brickwork of the lower floors. The theory being that the rain would just drop vertically down from the peak at the top and not wet the walls. Quite plausible, I thought. Not to say very sensible.

0: from the Sylvia Ballet by Delib, the Pizzicato, the Royal Scottish National Orchestra, Pizzicato, so early in the day, conducted by Naim Yervi. Later, we have Tim Smith returning to see us from morning into afternoon. Tim with you with his usual mixed bag of entertainment from 10 this morning. And later on in the show, the stress-free lunch hour coming from 1 o'clock. Before we get to Tim, what might we have for 9?
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0: Country Gardens, the music of Percy Grainger, played by the BBC Philharmonic, Richard Hickox conducting. Question of the day, Mark 2 will be along soon. I'm pleased to say it won't involve ladders. I fell off a ladder 22 or 23 years ago. Not an experience I'd care to repeat, I must say. Victoria is near Retford. Morning, Victoria. And she says, my father used to say that education is what you have left when you've forgotten everything you were taught. I can spell Pythagoras, but I have forgotten what I learned about him. Yeah, I understand the situation perfectly.
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15: stationary in Manchester, actually clockwise on the M60. All traffic being held to move a broken down vehicle between the Trafford Centre at Junction 10 and 11 for Barton. That's causing queues all the way back towards Junction 10 for Stretford, as it is anti-clockwise back towards Prestwich at Junction 17. And it's slow now in Cheshire, actually south on the M6 towards breakdown, closing lane just south of Sandbach at Junction 17. Long delays in Suffolk as the A11 is still partially blocked northbound at Barton Mills. And slow in Hampshire, actually east on the M27, a breakdown partially blocking the carriageway approaching Portsmouth at Junction 11.
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The fourth movement of Schubert's Fifth Symphony with the Basel Chamber Orchestra, conducted by Heinz Holliger. Now, time for question of the day, Mark 2. It's words today for Mark 2. Mark 1, the answer was 8 feet, or 15 feet if you added the two together, but that was earlier and it involved Pythagoras. This is question of the day, Mark 2. Pythagoras has been retired for the day, possibly forever. Here are six words. What do they have in common, and what would you put next to follow the rule? OK, the six words. Doubt. Rain, as in the reign of a monarch. Meow, as in what the cat says. Farce, as in life very often. Solar, as in of the stars. And later. OK, doubt. Rain, R-E-I-G-N. Meow, cat. Farce, ha ha ha. Solar, and later. What would you do next, and why would you do it? 61054 is the text number. Just make Charles the first word, or email charles@magic.co.uk. We shall see. Doubt, rain, meow, farce, solar, and later.

chorus of La Suisse Romande with the Vapensiero from Verdi's Nabucco. 8:32 headlines this morning. The boss of the air traffic control company, NATS, has been summoned to a meeting with the transport secretary this morning after a meltdown that saw 1,300 flights cancelled yesterday. Martin Rolfe says a cyber attack has been ruled out as the cause of the fault. The Foreign Secretary says he's standing up for British values after announcing a ban on goods and services from illegal Israeli settlements in the West Bank. Ed Miliband's rejected criticism from the chief rabbi, who's warned the decision could make life more dangerous for British Jews. And the funeral of a police officer who died when his patrol car was involved in a head-on crash on the A66 will take place in Hartlepool later. The family of Matthew Blades say life's unbearably quiet without him. Weather less windy than yesterday. A few showers around this morning, but clearing away later to leave sunny spells and patchy cloud. Top temperatures 17 to 19. Tonight mostly dry. Tomorrow cloud and rain moving in from the west and turning windier again. Question of the day, mark two today. Six words. What do they have in common and what would you put next to follow the rule? The words are doubt, rain, meow, farce, solar, and later. So doubt as in not sure, rain as in what the king does, R-E-I-G-N, meow, what the cat does, farce, as in ridiculous, solar, as in of the stars, and later, as in not sooner. What do you think? What should we go next? 61054 is the text number. Make Charles the first word, or by email. It's charles@magic.co.uk. All prizes imaginary. We'll sort it out before nine.

0: No business like show business. The Boston Pops Orchestra, conducted there by the great John Williams, and a sort of living embodiment of the idea of no business like show business. Did you see the news the other day that John Williams turned out not only to take a bow, but to conduct a piece from Star Wars? There was a big concert going on at the Hollywood Bowl with the Los Angeles Philharmonic Orchestra playing John Williams' music, and they did a section from Star Wars, and the man himself appeared to conduct the Imperial March and take a bow. Great stuff. 94 years old, John Williams. What a contribution that man has made. Will there be any John Williams in screen time after nine this morning? Well, we'll see. But it's a fair bet, isn't it? You're never that far away from the music of John Williams. And with good reason. It'll be Grieg next, though.
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Grieg and the Morning Mood from Peer Gynt. Yeah, musical presentation of mornings as we'd like them to be. Before we get on to resolving question of the day, Mark 2, on Mark 1, there was the matter of Pythagoras and his various offerings. And Steve in Weatherby says, there is a long-winded joke, oh yeah, about a chief who had 3 squaws and 2 had their own buffalo hide to sleep on, while the 3rd had a hippo hide. 1 squaw had 1 baby, the 2nd had twins, while the 3rd had triplets, which proves the squaw on the hippopotamus is equal to the sum of the squaws on the other 2 hides. Sorry, says Steve, and so you should be. Get off. But do call again. Now, look, question of the day, Mark 2. 6 words, what do they have in common, and what would you put next to follow the rule? The words were doubt, rain, meow, farce, solar, and later. What do we have to say on this? I think it might be the tonic of a cup of tea, as in tea, a drink with jam and bread, says the batty blackbird of Berkshire, who's off to London today to meet British friends who now live in Melbourne for lunch. Oh, very nice. Have a lovely time. Andrew in a beautiful North Wales says, hang on a minute, how's meow spelt? Well, I don't know. Ask the cat. What do you mean you haven't got it? Oh. A smug Richard, oh yes, says a beautiful morning here in Wicks. Richard has a smile on his face. Don't tell Paula, but I think the answer is they all move up the musical scale. I know this being an aspiring tenor in a fairly local church. If I'm wrong, put me on the rubbish pile. Well, we don't do wrong here, just the variable shades of right. Isn't solar of the sun, not stars? Good point. This is from Lydia. Thank you. Duly noted. I was so confused by Pythagoras earlier on, you see, and fall into these traps. It's damp but cool but bright in Chester, say Steve, Linda and Frankie. Linda got it straight away. Is it T? It's the next note in the sequence. We think it's the musical scale. Well, Linda thinks that, so that's our answer. Frankie, our sprocker, has a fabulous day planned at doggy daycare today with all her doggy mates. Thanks to all at Magic Classical. Well, thank you and happy day. To Frankie the Sprocker with the doggy friends. And morning, Mary in Maidstone. Do, re, mi, fa, so. Oh, yes. So the next one will start with T, for example, tiger. Yeah, that would be good. Sheet of Power sort of agrees. The only way it doesn't quite is that it offers tiara, but the same thing is accomplished. T, as in the musical note. Very good. Questions of the day will resume tomorrow at 7:30 and 8:30 approximately. Now, the Ayoub sisters with their selection of melodies from Scotland.

0: Just don't get stuck on the A82 Loch Lomond Road for too long. The Ayoub Sisters and their medley of melodies from Scotland. If you're with us on Premium between now and the news, got some Liszt played by Vladimir Horowitz. Other side of the news, it'll be our Wednesday morning screen time with a pink start today.
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11: The top stories this hour. The boss of air traffic control provider NATS says he takes full responsibility for a fault that caused disruptions more than 600 flights yesterday. Martin Rolfe says an investigation into the incident is underway and a fix is in place, but Ryanair wants him to resign and Wizz Air says NATS needs overhauling. Travel correspondent for The Telegraph, Simon Calder, warns delays will continue today.
12: Already British Airways is saying some of its flights are going to be up to 9 hours late in and out of Heathrow. There are going to be dozens of cancellations in the morning of flights coming into Heathrow because basically the flights didn't go out.
11: The Palestinian ambassadors described UK trade sanctions against settlements in the West Bank as a moment of leadership and statesmanship. Israel's reacted angrily, ordering the closure of the British consulate in Jerusalem and banning 12 MPs from the country. We can exclusively reveal a roundtable on men's mental health is being held today at Downing Street. Charities, the Premier League and the Men and Boys Minister will be there as the government looks to tackle the fact that three-quarters of suicide victims in Britain are male. Eligible households in Northern Ireland can now apply for a £100 voucher for home heating oil. A Stormont support scheme aimed at supporting lower income families this winter has gone live. Here's Communities Minister Gordon Lyons.
13: I understand that it's £100 and it won't cover all of the increases in the costs that people have faced over the last few months, but we're doing what we can with what we have.
11: Sports. Manchester City have made a winning start to their Champions League campaign with a 2-0 victory at Porto. Erling Haaland scored both goals in the second half. Elsewhere, Aston Villa came out on top for the first time this season by getting past Club Brugge 3-2 in Belgium. And Celebrity Traitors has been named Best Reality Competition at the National Television Awards, with winner Alan Carr receiving a special recognition prize. Meanwhile, Clarkson's Farm have got Best Reality Docuseries. Mix of sunny spells and showers across the UK. The best of the sunshine in Scotland. Highs at 19 Celsius. That's the latest. I'm Becky Carhill.
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14: Good morning. A quotation for the day. Hugh Grant, born this day in 1960. A lot of actors look at scripts and think, how will this stretch

0: me as an actor. But I always thought, do I want to turn the page? Is this going to make people laugh?
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3: 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I want you to get up right now and go to the window, open it, and stick your head out and yell, "Here's Johnny!"
4: 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You make the move. You make the move. It's your move.
5: You're a big man, but you're in bad shape. With me, it's a full-time job. Now behave yourself.
6: Shut up. Just shut up. You had me at hello.
0: Hello. How awfully nice. Welcome to Screen Time, through till 10 with Things of the Screen. Now, I mentioned there it's Hugh Grant's birthday today, a triple play in honour of Hugh Grant coming up very shortly. Also in the plan of campaign between now and 10, Mrs. Harris Goes to Paris and Normal People, and from the vintage collection, Dr. Zhivago, and from the very new collection, music from a film that just appeared about 3 weeks ago, called The Dog Stars. Starting off, though, I said we'd be in pink, and so we are.

Henry Mancini's music for The Pink Panther. Now then, Hugh Grant, yeah, born this day in 1960, and three bits of music coming up from films with Hugh Grant, starting off in 1999, him and Julia Roberts in Notting Hill.

Happy birthday, Hugh Grant, born this day in 1960. And personal opinion, improving with age. I think he's been absolutely fabulous in the Paddington films, for example. There we had Will and Anna from Notting Hill, then music from A Very English Scandal, and rounding off with the PM's love theme from Love Actually, music by Craig Armstrong. Another birthday triple tomorrow. It'll be Colin Firth's birthday. We'll mark that with due ceremony. Now to music from a sci-fi comedy from 2022. It was one that was a very long time in development. It was originally going to star Tom Cruise, but that kind of went by the wayside. It ended up starring Ryan Reynolds. We're talking The Adam Project. Here's the title music.

0: Music by Rob Simonson for The Adam Project. Now to a fun film from a little handful of years ago, Mrs. Harris Goes to Paris. Did you see it? We did. Enjoyed it a lot. Great fun. Not least because Leslie Manville's always brilliant, and so is Jason Isaacs. Here they are together. Archie, Jason Isaacs, complimenting Ada Harris.
1: I mean, you've always been beautiful. Inside and out. Just there's some, I don't know, like a new spark or something.
2: Je ne sais quoi.
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0: Music by Rael Jones for Mrs. Harris Goes to Paris. Now, let me offer you some clues about the last piece that will appear in Screen Time this morning before I hand over to Tim Smith at 10. I'll finish off with a drama film from 1964, based on a novel. The Broadway production of this film story opened 4 years later and ran for 305 performances. The clothes brand Zara was named after the title character in this film, but they had to pivot on their name when a bar opened next to the retail shop with the same name. And lead actor Anthony Quinn sustained a broken foot during filming. Therefore, a slow sliding dance was created for the film. It was not, but should have been, called the Ouch Two-Step. What then? 1964, drama film based on a novel. Broadway production did well. Anthony Quinn, dodgy foot. 61054, the text number. If you have an idea on that, just start your message with Charles by email charles@magic.co.uk. We shall see this side of 10. Coming up very soon, we'll go all piratical with good old Hans Zimmer.
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One of those spectacular performances of Hans Zimmer's music from the Pirates of the Caribbean Concert Suite Part 2. Next on Screen Time this morning, a bit of video game music. This from a strategy game called Age of Empires. This is The Siege of Winter.

0: Siege of Winter from the Age of Empires video game. Back to the small screen. Well, these days they're not really so small, are they? But you know what I mean. The telly and TV treatment of Sally Rooney's novel, Normal People. It was a great watch, this, I thought. Here, Marianne, Daisy Edgar-Jones, reflecting on her recent breakup with Connell, Paul Mescal.
1: I just broke up with Gareth, like an hour ago.
2: Is that why you were drinking gin on gin?
1: Didn't hurt that much.
2: You all right?
1: I'm just a fundamentally cold, unfeeling person. Feel absolutely fine.

0: music by Stephen Renix for Normal People, which we enjoyed very much, thought it was very, very, very good. You kept going, for goodness sake, will you actually talk to each other? Communicate. In a moment or two, Dr. Zhivago.
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Music from Maurice Jarre, Lara's theme for Dr. Zhivago. Up to date with a new action thriller film released just about 3 weeks ago, now called The Dog Stars. Music's by Harry Gregson-Williams.

another very moving drama. One Day, the music by Rachel Portman. Shutting me up for today, except for the last piece. And Mark says, oh, thanks for the Star Trek music yesterday morning. Yeah, it was good, wasn't it? Last piece today, I think Zorba the Greek. I can hear the music of that slow dance now. Becky says, Zorba the Greek. And another one who enjoyed the Star Trek special yesterday, though I'm not a Trekkie. Don't have to be. But I remember the original as a child and being impressed with the walkie-talkies. Yeah, and the beam me up, Spotty. And I think the film Zorba the Greek, says Roy, in an overcast so far, Edinburgh. I didn't know Anthony Quinn broke his foot during filming. He didn't show it. Well, he was heroic, wasn't he? Music by Mikis Theodorakis for Zorba the Greek.

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9: The top stories this hour. The head of the UK's air traffic control system doesn't believe yesterday's disruption to flights was caused by a cyber attack. Martin Rolfe, the boss of NATS, will speak to the Transport Secretary to explain what led to more than 1,000 services being cancelled. These people were diverted from Heathrow to Cardiff and have had to return to the West London hub.
10: There hasn't been a kind of duty of care to any of the passengers.
11: And communication.
10: We were kind of stranded in Cardiff.
12: Consideration of safety. We were stranded at an airport. There was nowhere to get a drink, nowhere to sit down.
11: It's been a journey from hell. And we're just trying to get there for work. And we're still trying.
9: The Foreign Secretary says he regrets the response from Israel after the UK announced sanctions against Israeli settlements in the occupied West Bank. Israeli officials have ordered the closure of the British consulate in East Jerusalem and banned 12 MPs from entering the country. Ed Miliband says the government's taken an important step.
13: We have a choice as a country, which is, do we stand by in the face of that terrible injustice, or do we call it out? And we chose to call it out, and I think that most British people will think it's right to do that.
9: Britain's chief rabbi's warning it'll encourage people who use hatred as a weapon against Jews. Next, we can exclusively reveal that leading mental health groups are meeting at number 10 today to discuss what's being called a male suicide crisis. Official figures show suicide remains one of the biggest killers of men under the age of 50. Charities including Mind and the Samaritans will be at this round table, along with the Premier League and ministers. Applications for a Stormont scheme to give eligible households a £100 voucher towards home heating oil costs are now open. Around 340,000 lower-income households across Northern Ireland are expected to qualify for the payment, which was first announced in March. And Celebrity Traitors has been named Best Reality Competition at the National Television Awards. Best TV presenter went to Sir David Attenborough.
14: A mix of sunny spells and showers across the UK. The best of the sunshine in Scotland. Highs at 19 Celsius. That's the latest. I'm Becky Cahill.
15: And as the time ticks past 10 o'clock, time for me to say thank you to Charles for the breakfast show. And welcome now to another musical journey through the middle bit of the day in the middle bit of the week. Hello, this is Tim Smith with a Chopin Nocturne on the way after Tchaikovsky's Rose Adagio from Sleeping Beauty.
14: Tim Smith
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Magic Classical, the home of calming classics, where you'll hear the greatest classical music like this.

That was The Promised Nocturne by Chopin, performed on the piano there by Jill Crossland, and it was, to be precise, Nocturne number 9 in B. So a very good morning to you then, Magic Classical, Wednesday morning, Tim Smith with you until 2 this afternoon. And if I sound a little frustrated around the edges to begin with, can I just apologise for that and blame Charles Nove entirely? I had absolutely no idea whatsoever as to the answer to Charles's question of the day Mark 2 this morning. It happens sometimes, but I will get over it, and thank you for that, Charles. Not having said that, as frustrated, I suspect, as anybody caught up in yesterday's, or indeed still ongoing, air traffic control debacle. Now, that really must have been both frustrating and somewhat annoying, he says, with a touch of understatement there. Anyway, if that's you, I do hope that the holiday or the getaway wasn't completely ruined and that all has now been sorted. So stay with us and we'll help you to take things easy over the next 4 hours. And what we'll do now, I think, is play you music by Philip Stopford after this, music composed by Purcell on Magic Classical.

0: with the magic of classical music on this Wednesday morning. You're listening to Magic Classical. And that was the Choir of St. Luke's Chelsea, the Chelsea Camerata, and Rupert Jeffcoat there featured on the organ with Philip Stopfer's Agnus Dei. So in just over an hour's time, we'll talk once again to Derek Farley, who lives in Horsham in West Sussex. He is this week's listener in residence, and we'll get choice number three from Derek when we speak to him then. The Live Music Guide today has news of concerts happening in Oxford, Guildford and Southampton. On this Classical Music Day in history, well, that has news of Mascagni, Wagner, Grieg and Sarti. There's another track from the album of the week. It comes from Mishka Rushdie-Moman, the acclaimed British classical pianist. It's called Hall of Mirrors. And there's a stress-free lunch hour between 1 and 2, just in case you're in need of some extra relaxation today.
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And that is the utterly enchanting overture from Stravinsky's Pulcinella Suite, performed there by the Bournemouth Sinfonietta. And this coming up right now is our live music guide for today, Wednesday, September the 9th. And we begin with The Pianist. Now, this is based on the best-selling book, which in turn inspired the Oscar-winning film. And you can see and hear this tonight at the Mayflower Theatre in Southampton. It starts at 7:45. Grammy Award-winning Icelandic pianist Víkingur Ólafsson gives a piano recital this evening at 7:30 in the Schwarzman Centre in Oxford. On the programme of music will be pieces by Bach, Schubert and Beethoven. And the striking surroundings of Guildford Cathedral provide the setting for a unique interpretation by contemporary composer Max Richter of Vivaldi's The Four Seasons, as performed by the extraordinary Mystery Ensemble. Recomposed by Max Richter is the title of the concert, and it begins tonight at 7:30. And from Vivaldi's Four Seasons, as arranged by Max Richter, we can now hear music from Autumn.

0: quite simply bringing you the very best classical music in the world. This, just in case you don't know, is Magic Classical, and that was the music of Patrick Hamilton, performed by Patrick on the piano, and that was called The Silent Dialogue. Right, the music will resume very shortly after a short break. Coming up, music from Elgar, amongst others. And for you on Radio Premium, if you're listening without the ads, stand by for the music of Rossini on Magic Classical.
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And that is the London Choral Symphonia performing there, Edward Elgar's We Will Remember Them. And you'll find that on the Symphonia's 2023 album, Sword in the Soul. OK, we'll head to the news at 11 and possibly a touch of 11s with music by Aaron Copland in just a moment. Before that, I can tell you for nothing that today, September the 9th, is National Quiet Day. No need to shout and scream. Instead, encourage the absence of noise. Turn the radio up a touch and listen to the music. That's fine, but no shouting, please. It's National Quiet Day. It's also International Buy a Priest a Beer Day. If I can find a priest later, I promise I'll buy him or her a beer. It's also National When Pigs Fly Day, encouraging all of us to believe in the impossible. Well, I'll try, but I'm not a great believer in the impossible. However, if you do see a flying pig, you'll know that anything's possible. And today, finally, is International Sudoku Day. Do love a bit of Sudoku. Excellent way of getting the old thought processes going.

0: And from the ballet Appalachian Spring, that is Aaron Copeland's Simple Gifts here at the home of Carmen Classics. Yes, this is Magic Classical Wednesday morning with Tim Smith, and that was performed there by the Aurora Orchestra. So look at the time. It's almost time for the news at 11 and possibly some 11s, so you can pop out and put the kettle on. Do stay tuned, though, for a trumpet concerto and a harmonious blacksmith. They will begin the second hour of the programme straight after the news on Magic Classical.
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6: The top stories this hour. The boss of the UK's air traffic control system says he doesn't believe a cyber attack is behind the collapse of its technology. Martin Rolfe's been summoned by the Transport Secretary to explain why more than 1,000 flights were cancelled yesterday. Neil McMahon, Chief Operations Officer at Ryanair, says this should never have happened.
7: Let's be clear. Problems happen with systems, but the whole purpose of being the CEO is that you have a resilient backup plan for when things happen. It is a critical piece of UK national infrastructure, and it is criminal the fact that there is not a resilient backup system.
6: Ed Miliband insists the government's doing the right thing by imposing sanctions on Israeli settlements in the occupied West Bank. The Foreign Secretary says he rejects claims from the UK's chief rabbi, who believes the decision will encourage anti-Semitism. A man's due in court later charged with causing death by dangerous driving in Kent. Two cyclists died in the collision in Gravesend on Sunday, while a third had minor injuries. Mourners will gather later for the funeral of one of the police officers killed in a head-on crash on the A66 last month. PC Matthew Blades died when his patrol car was hit by a vehicle travelling the wrong way near Middlesbrough. Eligible households in Northern Ireland can now apply for a £100 voucher for home heating oil. A Stormont support scheme aimed at supporting lower-income families this winter's gone live. Here's Communities Minister Gordon Lyons.
8: I understand that it's £100 and it won't cover all of the increases in the costs that people have faced over the last few months, but we're doing what we can with what we have.
6: Sports. Manchester City have made a winning start to their Champions League campaign with a 2-0 victory at Porto. Erling Haaland scored both goals in the second half, and Celebrity Traitors has been named Best Reality Competition at the National Television Awards, with winner Alan Carr receiving a special recognition prize. Meanwhile, Clarkson's Farm have got Best Reality Docuseries.
9: A mix of sunny spells and showers across the UK. The best of the sunshine in Scotland. Highs at 19 Celsius. That's the latest. I'm Becky Carhill.
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Magic Classical, the home of calming classics, where you'll hear the greatest classical music like this.

Magic Classical Wednesday morning, and heading into the second hour of today's Through the Day programme, with help there from Murray Pariah performing on the piano, a piece of music composed by Handel around about 1720, specifically for the harpsichord, and which we call the Harmonious Blacksmith, though it wasn't given that title until after Handel's death. Right, the music of Charpentier coming up in just a moment, especially for you if it's your birthday today. Happy birthday. Also celebrating is the actor Hugh Grant. He is 66. Angela Cartwright is 74. Now, she's the British-born American actress who you may remember was one of the children back in 1965 in The Sound of Music. She then went on to star in the rather surreal but brilliant sci-fi TV series Lost in Space in the early 1970s. She, as I say, is 74. And the singer Michael Bublé is 51 today. So happy birthday to those individuals, and happy 187th birthday to the modern photograph. One you have to develop. Remember those? Not one that you took on your digital phone. On this day, back in 1839, the English scientist and astronomer John Herschel took the first ever glass plate photograph. So happy birthday to that, and happy birthday to you if you're celebrating. For you, something I think suitably grand.

0: That is a gorgeous and somewhat seductive piece of music, I think, that you'll find on a 2023 album called New Light on French Romantic Women Composers. And the composer in question there is Marie Gilles, and that was called Nuit de Mai, or Night of May. Right, Derek Farley lives in Horsham in West Sussex. He's this week's listener in residence, and we'll catch up with him again very soon. Before that, I have music from Bart coming up, and also music for you in a moment, without the ads on Radio Premium, by Alexis French.
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0: Well, a very good morning to you. You're listening to Magic Classical, the home of calming classics. And playing you there, the music of Bach. That was the Badinery from his Orchestral Suite No. 2. Right, Wednesday morning then. This is Tim Smith with you until 2 this afternoon. And look at the clock. Yep, time now to speak once again to Derek Farley, who, as I mentioned earlier, lives in Horsham in West Sussex. And he is this week's Magic Classical Listener in Residence. So good morning, Derek. Welcome back to the programme. Now, we're going to talk opera very shortly. And today's piece of music chosen by you will come from a very well-known opera. But what is it about opera that you love so much? Because it's a big part of your life, isn't it?
1: Yes, it has become a considerable part of my wife and I enjoying classical music. I mean, we are members at Glyndebourne and friends of the Royal Opera House, but we've been to see operas in Spain, in Barcelona, in Moscow, in Cardiff, and of course London and Lewis.
0: Yeah, because you used to have a place, I think, didn't you, in Spain, near Barcelona. So that must have been a great experience going to see opera there.
1: It was, yes. The El Liceo, the main opera house in Barcelona, is a spectacular venue. Until last year, we've been there probably once a year for at least the last 6 years, and sometimes more than that. And we've seen some magnificent productions and one particularly bizarre one.
0: Which was?
1: Akhenaten, and that was last year.
0: Why was that so bizarre, Derek?
1: Well, the fact that the stage almost throughout the entire opera is populated by a team of jugglers, both using balls and clubs, and it seems completely out of context.
0: But I always think you can get away with anything in opera. I mean, I think opera is a great thing for pushing back the boundaries of presentation, don't you?
1: I do indeed, yes. Another spectacular strange thing in that opera was right at the very beginning, where Amenhotep, Akhenaten's father, has died, and Akhenaten is being initiated. He appears on the stage stark naked, and is then turned upside down and put into his outfit. So, another strange aspect of the opera.
0: Yeah. That really is pushing back the boundaries, I'm sure.
1: Sure.
0: Moving on to something slightly more conventional then, and your third choice of music. It comes from Verdi's Aida. It's the Grand March. We'll play that in just a moment. But why is this such a favourite, Derek? You've seen this perform live as well, haven't you?
1: Yes, I have. The very first, I think, full-scale opera Catherine and I ever went to see was Aida, and it was at the National Indoor Arena in Birmingham. We had seats in the stalls a long way from the stage, so having enjoyed the music no end, we saw very little of the actual performance. But then subsequently, we went to see it at the Royal Albert Hall. And at that stage, we had much better seats and it was really enjoyable.
0: OK, well, bringing back those memories, let's now hear choice number 3 from Verdi's Aida. This is the Grand March, as chosen by Derek Farley, who is this week's listener in residence.

0: And that is just magnificent, as chosen by the opera-loving Derek Farley from West Sussex, who is this week's Magic Classical Listener in Residence. That is music from Verdi's Aida. That is the Grand March, performed there by the orchestra and chorus of La Scala Milan. And that was Derek's third choice, so we'll talk to Derek at the same time tomorrow morning and get his penultimate selection as this week's Listener in Residence. And if you think being a future Listener in Residence might be for you, well, you can apply online at magicclassical.co.uk. Follow the links, leave us your details, and we'll be in touch, after which you can then begin the difficult but enjoyable task of whittling your musical choices down to just 5 pieces. And I do like the word whittling. So take the musical bull by the horns and give it a go. 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

and performing for us there, The Genius of Mozart. That was Peter Donohoe on the piano with the first movement from Mozart's Piano Sonata No. 16. Now, if you missed Screen Time yesterday with Charles on The Breakfast Show, you missed an absolute treat. What Charles did was bring you a Screen Time special on The Breakfast Programme from 9 o'clock yesterday, and he was celebrating 60 years since the legendary TV series Star Trek landed on our TV screens in 1966. Charles dedicated the entire Screen Time to the music behind the legendary TV and film franchise, from the adventures of Captain Kirk, Picard, Janeway and Pike, not to mention the likes of Spock, Sulu and Bones, he says, showing his age. Charles played heroic music from Jerry Goldsmith, Michael Giacchino and James Horner, plus many, many others. So set phasers to stun if you miss this, and boldly go to Rayo and you can catch up with that Star Trek Screen Time special anytime you like.

0: and bringing the musical curtain down on the first half of Wednesday's programme. That is the music of Manuel de Falla from his seven Spanish folk songs. And before that, it was the music of the actor Sir Anthony Hopkins. And from a recent album of the week, it was a piece called Stella Aria. Right, we began this hour of the programme with a trumpet concerto from Hummel. We'll begin the next, after the news, which is coming up in a few minutes, with another trumpet concerto, this time from Haydn.
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2: Top stories this hour. More than 250 further flights have been cancelled today as disruption from yesterday's air traffic control outage continues. Laura should be in Greece right now, but instead is at home in Solihull.
3: The communication just was non-existent really from the staff, but I understand that it wasn't TUI's fault, like it was obviously out of their hands as well. But whenever anyone was going up to the desk saying, have you got any updates, they were just like, no. Like nothing.
2: Well, the boss of NATS has been summoned to a meeting with the Transport Secretary, but he's ruling out suggestions a cyber attack could be behind the fault. Neil McMahon is Chief Operations Officer at Ryanair.
4: Let's be clear. Problems happen with systems, but the whole purpose of being the CEO is that you have a resilient backup plan for when things happen. It is a critical piece of UK national infrastructure, and it is criminal the fact that there is not a resilient backup system.
2: In other news today, Ed Miliband insists the government's doing the right thing by imposing sanctions on Israeli settlements in the occupied West Bank. The Foreign Secretary says he rejects claims from the UK's chief rabbi, who believes the decision will encourage anti-Semitism. A man's been charged with causing death by dangerous driving after a car hit three cyclists in Kent at the weekend. A man in his 60s and a woman in her 50s were pronounced dead at the scene in Gravesend on Sunday, while the third victim has minor injuries. 22-year-old Aaron Turner is also accused of fleeing the scene and will appear in court today. Applications for a Stormont scheme to give eligible households a £100 voucher towards home heating oil costs are now open. About 340,000 lower-income households across Northern Ireland are expected to qualify for the payment, which was first announced in March. And finally, this lunchtime, we now know there'll be a new name on the men's US Open tennis trophy after defending champion Carlos Alcaraz went out. He was beaten in five sets by American Ben Shelton. Mix of sunny spells and showers across the UK. The best of the sunshine in Scotland. Highs at 19 Celsius. That's the latest. I'm Becky Cahill.
5: Good afternoon. You're listening to Magic Classical. This is Tim Smith, about to ease you now into Wednesday afternoon and begin the second half of our programme with music in a moment from Schumann. But first, here's that promised trumpet concerto from Haydn.
6: Tim Smith
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Magic Classical, the home of calming classics, where you'll hear the greatest classical music like this. And this. And this.

And that is Schumann's Wiegmung on Magic Classical, arranged by Julian Ream and performed by him on the piano alongside Rafaela Gromez on the cello. Well, if you missed my talk yesterday with the acclaimed choral director Harry Christophers, really enjoyed talking to Harry. Don't forget, you can listen to it anytime you like by going to Rayo or indeed downloading the Rayo app. Harry was in to talk about the new vinyl record from the 16. He is the man behind the 16. He formed them 25 years ago and they celebrate their 25th anniversary with this brand new album called Pilgrimage. And they're also currently on tour around the UK. So catch up with that or listen again to my chat with Harry Christophers on Rayo. And a quick word about my guest on the programme tomorrow. It's Book Club Day. And in the book club will be the best-selling author Meg Mason. She'll be here to talk about her latest novel. It's called Sophie Standing There. And it's a heartbreaking, also very funny, and ultimately very hopeful and uplifting book about loneliness and connection. So that's the book club tomorrow. Right now, though, the music will continue with this by Tchaikovsky.

0: Well, as I think you may well know by now, not only do we strive to play you the very best classical music in the world here on Magic Classical, we also play you the very best film, television and video game soundtrack music. And that piece there, I think, certainly fits the latter category very well. Composed by Lorne Balfe and taken from the soundtrack of the legendary video game Dungeons & Dragons, Honor Among Thieves, that was called The Gang. Right, very shortly, we'll take a look at this classical music day in history. News today of Wagner, Mascagni, Grieg, and also Erik Saarti. Before that, and amongst the music coming up in just a moment, I have some traditional Gaelic and Celtic music for you on Magic Classical.
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Well, no one's too sure who composed that, but that is a wonderful piece of traditional music called Jackie Latin and performed by the Ensemble, who got together in 2015 with a love of traditional Gaelic and Celtic music, who call themselves the Curious Bards. Right, let's go back in time now then and take a look at four things that happened on this classical music day in history. Beginning with Richard Wagner, who on this day in 1846 began work on the music for his epic romantic opera Lohengrin. On this day in 1891, Pietro Mascagni's opera Cavalleria Rusticana had its American premiere at the Grand Opera House in Philadelphia. And on this day in 1907, 40,000 people took part in the funeral held for Edvard Grieg in Bergen in Norway. And finally, let's turn our attention to Eric Satie's Vexations. It received its first performance in New York on this day in 1963, and it took apparently 10 pianists working in shifts to play the piece in full, because it repeats the same few bars over and over again, in total 840 times. I'm not familiar with this piece really, but I suspect it's not for me. So let's return to Wagner now and the start of work on his opera Lohengrin on this day in 1846. From it, this is the Bridal Chorus, performed here by the RCA Victor Orchestra and the Robert Shaw Chorale.

0: We are awash with trumpet tunes on the programme today. We've already had one from Haydn and one from Hummel, and there is a third performed on the organ by Andrew Lumsden by Purcell. Right, we have a track coming up from the Magic Classical Album of the Week, also on the way, music by Forey. And for you on Radio Premium, without the ads, music by John Williams in a moment from the soundtrack of the Steven Spielberg film 1941.
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That exquisite piece of music is Fauré's Cantique de Jean Racine, featuring Joshua Rifkin on the piano alongside the Orchestra of Paris and the choir of the Orchestra of Paris. Right, time for us now to play another track from the current Magic Classical album of the week. It's called Hall of Mirrors. It's released on September the 11th, and it comes from the British classical pianist Mischa Rushdie-Moman. Now, the album is inspired by the artistic world of Versailles during the reign of King Louis XIV, and it brings together keyboard works by François Couperin, Jean-Philippe Rameau, and Elizabeth Jacquet de la Guerre, the pioneering female composer, whose music, I think, remains far less widely known than that of her male contemporaries. And the album follows the success of Mischa's acclaimed debut album, Reformation, which came out in 2024 and was devoted to keyboard works by the likes of William Byrd, Orlando Gibbons, and John Bull. She turns now from the English and Northern European world of the Reformation to the music of France, and on this album, she continues to champion an early keyboard repertoire on the modern grand piano. Well, let's hear her performing some of that repertoire now on the modern grand piano from our album of the week, Hall of Mirrors. Here is Mischa Rushdie-Moman with the music of Elizabeth Jacquet de la Guerre. This is the Sarah Band from her Suite No. 2 in G minor.

0: And that will complete the third hour of Wednesday's Through the Day programme. That was the fifth movement, the Saraband, from Elizabeth Jacquet de la Guerre's Suite No. 2 in G minor, taken from our album of the week, Hall of Mirrors, and performed on the piano there by Mishka Rushdie-Mohman. Right, coming up after the news, and with help from some relaxing music by Rachmaninoff, Schubert and Bach, we will begin today's stress-free lunch hour.
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19: The top stories this hour. The boss of the UK's air traffic control system says he doesn't believe a cyber attack is behind a fault in its technology. Martin Rolfe's been summoned by the Transport Secretary to explain why more than 1,000 flights were cancelled yesterday. A further 250 have been cancelled today.

0: Day. Ashley's stuck in Venice after her flight home to Glasgow was cancelled.
1: We don't know whether to go elsewhere. We don't know whether to look for accommodation. We don't want to wait till the time our flight's meant to be. And then they text us saying, you've got a flight or we've got you on an alternative flight.
0: Ed Miliband's insisting the government's doing the right thing by imposing sanctions on goods from illegal Israeli settlements in the occupied West Bank. The Foreign Secretary says he rejects claims from the UK's chief rabbi, who believes the decision will encourage attacks on Jewish people. A man's due in court charged with causing death by dangerous driving in Kent. Two cyclists died in a collision in Gravesend on Sunday. A third was left with minor injuries. The funeral's taking place for King Harald of Norway. Prince William is representing King Charles at the service at Oslo Cathedral. Princess Anne, the Princess Royal, is also there as she's the godmother of the new king, Hakon VIII. A father who walked the length of the country after his daughter took her own life has written to the Prime Minister after the suicide prevention charity he helped raise money for went into administration. Tim Owen and two other dads raised £1.5 million for Papyrus. He says he's devastated by the closure and is warning that unless the government introduces a replacement for the helpline run by the charity, lives could be lost.
2: People will die. Young people will take their lives because they haven't got their support. If in the first year of the helpline going 24/7, it took 12,000 calls. Those are 12,000 young people or families that are struggling. That's not there anymore.
0: And tickets for next year's Glastonbury Festival will go on sale next month at their highest cost ever. A general admission ticket will be more than £400. Mostly dry and bright, sunniest in Scotland, rain in the far west tonight, highs of 20. That's the latest. I'm Kat Wright.
3: Well, a very good afternoon to you. This is Magic Classical. Hello, I'm Tim Smith. And it's time now, at just after 1 o'clock on this Wednesday lunchtime, to bring you today's stress-free lunch hour. Coming up, a little less chat from me and the very best calming classics in the world.
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and getting today's stress-free lunch hour off to a suitably relaxing start. Music there by Schubert, and before that you heard music by Bach. So welcome once again to another hour of very calming classics. We do it every day at this time, 7 days a week, and all you have to do is sit back and relax and indulge yourself in some of the most relaxing classical music we could find, including music now like this from Rachmaninoff. This is We Praise Thee, performed by the choir of King's College, Cambridge.

0: simply playing you the most relaxing classical music in the world. 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And that is music from the Berlin-based contemporary German composer Niels Frahm and a piece called Ombre. Now, if I've got time, I'll squeeze in Angela Hewitt playing the traditional Londonderry air. Definitely coming up, some video game soundtrack music for you from Yugo Kanno. That's on the way on the Stress-Free Lunch Hour.
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Well, a very good afternoon to you. You're listening to the Stress-Free Lunch Hour on Magic Classical. And that is the quite simply superb music of Yugo Kanno from the soundtrack of the video game Rain, and a piece called Floating Light in the Rain. As we keep the relaxing mood going now with some modern electronic neoclassical music from the French duo known simply as Deep Forest.

0: And that is Elizabeth Leonskaya on Magic Classical, performing the second movement from Mozart's Piano Sonata No. 16. And this is the Stress-Free Lunch Hour. Hello, I'm Tim Smith, hopefully helping you to take things easy, maybe find a bit of me time in the middle bit of Wednesday, and hopefully also lower those stress levels. We will continue to try and do that as the music resumes on the Stress-Free Lunch Hour after the break.
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And that is the music of Samuel A. Ward, the son of a shoemaker who went on to write some very memorable music towards the end of the 19th century, including that America the Beautiful, performed there by the Zurich Chamber Orchestra. So this is the Stress-Free Lunch Hour, which continues on until 2 o'clock, after which Tony will be here to ease you gently through your Wednesday afternoon. On the school run later with Tony, he'll have sing-along music from Aladdin and some soundtrack music from Bluey. And on the home run, well, he's got music from Beethoven, Gershwin and Coleridge Taylor. Fran Godfrey is here on Magic Classical between 6 and 10. Her classical hits at 6 tonight feature some fabulous music by Denza, Delib and Vivaldi. And the 7:30 symphony across the week will continue all this week. Fran is featuring Brahms's Third Symphony. And then at 10, there's some mindfulness music right here on Magic Classical.

0: bringing us to a fittingly relaxed conclusion. That is Jess Gillam and the BBC Concert Orchestra with Francis Lay's theme from the film Love Story. So stand by then for Tony Minvielle. He'll be with you in a few minutes after the news. And I'll see you again at the same time tomorrow morning for another Through the Day programme. And tomorrow we'll have the Magic Classical Book Club for you. And my guest in the book club this week is best-selling author Meg Mason.
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4: Outside, gloomy skies, a persistent drizzle, and a chilly wind blowing from the west, north, east, and south.
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16: The top stories this hour. Downing Street says the head of the National Air Traffic Services still has the confidence of the government, despite hundreds of flights being cancelled yesterday. Martin Rolfe has met the Transport Secretary, who's asked him to investigate what happened and report back in a week. 250 more flights have been cancelled today. Sean Tipton from the Association of British Travel Agents says airlines now have to get travellers where they need to be.
3: It's not always possible to get you an alternative that's actually suitable for you, in which case the airlines would say, OK, fair enough, you can either rebook at a later time of year or you can have your money back. Same on the package, the tour operator would do the same. So it's far from ideal.
16: The Foreign Secretary has rejected claims from the chief rabbi that Britain's Jewish population is at risk after the government's ban on imported goods from illegal settlements in the West Bank. Describing himself as a proud British Jew, Ed Miliband says it is

0: British Jew. Ed Miliband says it is possible to both oppose the actions of the Israeli government and fight anti-Semitism. Meanwhile, the Prime Minister insists Britain stands for fairness and told MPs he backs the move.
1: Where people are being bullied out of their homes, intimidated, we will always stand with the underdog and take what action we can to support them. That, Mr. Speaker, is leadership on the world stage. Britain being true, that is what the British people expect of us, and that is what this government will do.
0: A man has been shot and seriously injured by police in Luton after a woman was stabbed. Armed officers were called to reports of threatening behaviour yesterday afternoon. The woman's condition isn't thought to be life-threatening. We're told there's no risk to the wider public after emergency services responded to reports of a chemical incident in East Belfast. Police have made the assurance amid online speculation about the incident in the Harper Street area. And the breakaway golf league, LIV Golf, has begun bankruptcy protection proceedings. It's expected to be majority owned by its players after Saudi Arabia's public investment fund pulled its backing. Mostly dry and bright, sunniest in Scotland, rain in the far west tonight, highs of 20. That's the latest. I'm Kat Wright.
2: Good afternoon. Thank you, Tim, for another great morning. Tony Minvial here on Magic Classical, the home of calming classics. We have some great music on the way on this Wednesday afternoon, and we'll begin with this. Borodin's String Quartet, number 2, third movement, Notturno, performed by the Chilingirian Quartet.
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The music of Frederick Lowe, the overture from My Fair Lady, a great film musical starring Audrey Hepburn and Rex Harrison. That was performed by the studio orchestra, Andre Previn conducting. Hope you are well, and I have some great music to keep you entertained. We've also had the school run, the home run, the album of the week, some new releases, and music from the likes of Brahms, Debussy, Mozart, Holtz, and more. Here's the music of Elgar, his cello concerto, in E minor, first movement, Raphael Wolfisch on cello, accompanied by the Royal Liverpool Philharmonic, Richard Dickens conducting.

0: The Piano of Peter Dickinson with George Gershwin's Three-Quarter Blues. So at 3:30, it'll be time for the school run, where we'll feature music from a very popular Australian TV programme about a blue dog. I wonder who that could be. And something from a Disney classic about an Arabian thief. At 5:30, it's time for the home run designed to get you completely energised at the end of the working day. 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We've our album of the week from pianist Mishka Rushdie Momen and our selection of new releases from trusty favourites as well. Tony Minvial here on Magic Classical, the home of calming classics. Coming up next, the music of Haydn, his string quartet in F, Andante Cantabile, performed by the City of London Sinfonia, conducted by Andrew Watkinson.
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Bryn Terfel on baritone, accompanied by the London Symphony Orchestra, Barry Wordsworth conducting the music of Brahms, Vegan Lied, to be precise. Lovely stuff. Now it's time for more new releases. It comes courtesy of Chinese-Canadian pianist Bruce Liu. He won the International Chopin Piano Competition in 2021, aged just 24. Since then, exemplary performances at the world's most prestigious venues and acclaimed recordings for the Yellow Label have established him as one of the best-known classical artists of his generation. His latest LP is called Lunaris, and it was influenced by the poetry of Baudelaire and Verlaine, and includes works by Beethoven, Scriabin, and Chopin. And this composer, Claude Debussy, here's pianist Bruce Liu with Debussy's Reverie.

0: Music to fill a big room, Sibelius's Corellius Suite. Third movement performed by the Royal Philharmonic. Charles McCarris conducting, and it's Wednesday afternoon. Hope your day is going well so far, and hopefully you are planning something nice for the evening. And of course, you'll be spending it in the company of the lovely Fran Godfrey, here from 6 and whenever you want on the Rayo app. Tony Minvial here on Magic Classical. Up next, we have music from the film and musical known as Wicked.
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From the film known as Wicked, that was John Powell's Train to Emerald City. Tony Minvial here on Magic Classical. And I bought this lovely cordyline plant last week and some other bits and pieces as well. And I decided that I was going to replant it into a lovely ceramic pot I had in mind, which was stuck at the back of the shed. So I got some special compost, some bone meal, and found a suitable pot, yes, at the back of the shed, the one I was looking for. And planted the cordyline and put it in a lovely corner of the patio. Admired it for a while and then decided to water it, realizing at once the pot had no holes in the bottom, so no drainage. So it wouldn't last very long indeed, which is just the way plants always go with me. So yeah, I didn't want to lose this lovely cordyline, so I had to buy another pot with holes this time, lined it with stones and bits of ceramics, and then put the compost and soil on top. And yeah, Bob's your uncle, replanted. The joys of pretending to be a gardener. Where's my eldest son when I need him? Oh yes, he's married and left. He's the one with the green fingers. Here's Beethoven, courtesy of Lang Lang on piano, with For Elise.

0: Beethoven's Für Elise, Bagatelle number 25 in A minor, performed by the wonderful Lang Lang on piano. Tony Minvial here on Magic Classical, the home of calming classics, and we've come to the end of the first hour of the programme. We've got the music of Mozart, Mendelssohn and the School Run all on the way, but we'll start the next hour with Handel's Water Music Suite in D Pumper.
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16: The top stories this hour. The boss of the UK's air traffic control system says he doesn't believe a cyber attack is behind a fault in its technology. Martin Rolfe has met the Transport Secretary and says he'll report back next week when he's investigated what happened to cause more than 1,000 flights being cancelled yesterday. A further 250 have been grounded today. Martin Clark is trying to fly back to Heathrow from Lisbon after their flight was cancelled 30 minutes before it was due to take off last night.
17: When I did manage to get on to the chat agent, I was 3,571 in the queue. And I think that's actually what's been the biggest impact, is the lack of information.
16: A man accused of hitting three cyclists after he lost control of his car has been granted bail. A man in his 60s and a woman in her 50s died in Gravesend in Kent on Sunday. Aaron Turner, who's 22, has been charged with two counts of causing death by dangerous driving. The actor Noel Clarke has been charged with sex offences against five women. He's accused of crimes including sexual assault between 2007 and 2016. The 50-year-old from London is due to appear before magistrates next month. A father who walked the length of the country after his daughter took her own life has written to the Prime Minister after the suicide prevention charity he helped raise money for went into administration. Tim Owen and two other dads raised £1.5 million for Papyrus. He says he's devastated by the closure and is warning that unless the government introduces a replacement for the helpline run by the charity,

0: people will die. Young people will take their lives because they haven't got their support. If in the first year of the Hope Line going 24/7, it took 12,000 calls, those are 12,000 young people or families that are struggling. That's not there anymore.
1: And the funeral is taking place for King Harald of Norway. Prince William is representing King Charles at the service in Oslo. Princess Anne is also there as she's the godmother of the new king, Hakon VIII. Mostly dry and bright, sunniest in Scotland, rain in the far west tonight, highs of 20. That's the latest. I'm Kat Wright.
2: 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So to celebrate that, here's Handel's Water Music Suite in D Hornpipe, performed by Peter Dam on horn, accompanied by the Academy of St. Martin in the Fields, Neville Mariner conducting.
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The music of Granados is Danza Triste, and that's the guitar of Manuel Barueco. Now, yesterday, to celebrate 60 years since Star Trek landed on TV screens in 1966, Charles devoted his morning screen time to the music behind the legendary franchise. Yes, Star Trek. From the adventures of Captain Kirk, Picard, Janeway, to Boimler and Pike, you enjoyed heroic music from Jerry Goldsmith, Michael Giacchino, and James Horner, and many more. It was a great program, and you can catch up with that whenever you want via the Rayo app. And what's your favorite Star Trek franchise member? For me, it's... Well, I like Enterprise, actually. Going back to the very old, the early days of the Enterprise journey, but the very first Star Trek is the winner for me, with William Shatner as Captain James T. Kirk and Leonard Nimoy as Spock. The old guard indeed. Tony Minvial here on Magic Classical, the home of calming classics. Here's the music of Mozart, his Requiem Lacrimosa, courtesy of the Bavarian Radio Chorus, the Academy of Ancient Music Berlin, and all conducted by Howard Arman.

0: Mendelssohn's Piano Concerto No. 1, Third Movement, courtesy of Jan Liszewski on piano, accompanied by the Orpheus Chamber Orchestra. Well, I don't know about you, but coming up very soon, I'm looking forward to the school run. We've got three great pieces of music to aid you on the way from school to home. But before that, we've got the music of Vidor with his Toccata coming up next.
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0: William Vicar on organ with Vito's Toccata from his Organ Symphony No. 5. And it's that time. What time is it, I hear you say? It's time for the school run.
1: The school run on Magic Classical.

And on today's school run, we have music from a very popular Australian children's program. And it's about a certain person who has a sister called Bingo, a dad called Bandit, he's an archaeologist, a mum called Chili, who's an airport security lady, also Socks and Muffin, his cousins, and his Uncle Stripe and Aunt Trixie. Yes, they're all friends and family of Bluey. Yeah, you got that right. From that very great Australian program. Plus, we have music from Tchaikovsky's Nutcracker Suite, the tale of a little girl called Clara, who on Christmas Eve is gifted a magical nutcracker, who takes her on a number of incredible adventures. And I'll be playing you the Russian dance. But if I say the Wizard Jafar, the genie, a shiny lamp, an Arabian feast, and a princess in danger, it can only mean one thing. Here's the King Singers with Prince Ali from Aladdin.

0: I do love that theme, and I do love that programme about that fantastic blue dog from Australia by the name of Bluey. That was Bluey theme tune, and that was composed by Geoff Bush. Before that was Tchaikovsky's Nutcracker, Russian Dance, and that was performed by the Royal Philharmonic with Jagosh Novak conducting. And we began with the music of Alan Menken from that great Disney cartoon classic called Aladdin. That was called Prince Ali, and that was performed by the King Singers. And that's our school run for today. More school run tomorrow. Tony Minvial here on Magic Classical, the home of calming classics. Coming up, we have the music of Dvorak with his Humoresque number 7 in G flat.
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The violin of the Soviet Israeli violinist Maxim Vengerov, accompanied by Virtuosi, great ensemble, with Dvorak's Humoresque number 7 in G flat. Now, the legendary cellist Julian Lloyd Webber is celebrating his 75th birthday by releasing a retrospective album and an autobiography. The autobiography is called Bows and Arrows and recounts his life in classical music, his collaborations with stars like Elton John, his lifelong passion for ensuring that every child has a chance to play a musical instrument, and plenty of other stories along the way. His album is called Take a Bow and celebrates, as I said, his 75th birthday with a retrospective of past releases and some new music as well. This is Julian Lloyd Webber on cello with the Orchestra of the Swan performing his own composition called Jasmine.

0: Fantastic stuff indeed. Tony Minvial here on Magic Classical, the home of calming classics. And we've come to the end of another hour. This afternoon is rattling by. We have the music of Holtz, Bruch and Couperin all on the way. But we'll begin the next hour with Rodrigo's Concierto de Aranjuez First Movement here on Magic Classical, the home of calming classics.
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21: The top stories this hour. The Met Police has launched a criminal investigation after allegations Reform UK breached foreign donation rules. It follows an undercover report by Channel 4 News. The party denies any wrongdoing and says it'll fully cooperate with the investigation. Downing Street says the head of the National Air Traffic Services still has the confidence of the government after hundreds of flights were cancelled yesterday and more today. Martin Rolfe has met the Transport Secretary, who's asked him to investigate what happened and report back in a week. Sean Tipton from the Association of British Travel Agents says airlines now have to get travellers where they need to be.
14: It's not always possible to get an alternative that's actually suitable for you, in which case the airlines would say, OK, fair enough, you can either rebook at a later time of year or you can have your money back. Same on the package. The tour operator would do the same. So it's far from ideal.
21: Hundreds of police officers have lined the streets at the funeral of a colleague who was killed in last month's crash on the A66 on Teesside. 37-year-old PC Matthew Blades was one of two officers killed in a collision near Middlesbrough in which five young men also died. Bagpipes were played as the coffin was brought to St Joseph's Church in his hometown of Hartlepool. Members of the public also paid their respects.
19: It's lovely to see them all come together, shouldn't be for such a tragic thing.
22: Everybody was very, very respectful. It was very, very silent, very quiet, and it was very, very moving, very respectful, and it was a tribute to him and his family, really.
21: A man's been shot and injured by police in Luton after a woman was stabbed. Armed officers were called to reports of threatening behaviour yesterday afternoon. The woman's condition isn't thought to be life-threatening. And South Park is being named South America for its new series. It's an apparent reference by creators Trey Parker and Matt Stone to Donald Trump's orders demanding the renaming of the Gulf of Mexico and Lake Ontario. A mostly dry night, but rain reaching the west, cloud and rain spreading eastwards through tomorrow. That's the latest. I'm Kat Wright.

0: through tomorrow. That's the latest. I'm Kat Wright.
1: And welcome back on this lovely Wednesday afternoon. It's Amy Minfial here on Magic Classical, the home of calming classics. And we've got the music of Holst on the way, which I'm most excited about. Also Brooke and Francois Couperin as well. But we'll begin with Rodrigo, his concerto, the Anouette. First movement performed by Thibaut Garcia on guitar, the Toulouse Capitol Orchestra in accompaniment, and all conducted by Ben Glassberg.
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Music guaranteed to put you in a happy and calming place. The ensemble known as Dreamless Circus, from their LP called Rooftop Sessions, Opus 2.5. That was called Opus 2.5. Now, I had a particularly hectic weekend with one thing and another, and to help me recover and unwind, I ultimately enjoy nothing better than getting my headphones on, settling into my favourite armchair, and listening to classical music without any interruptions. 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Tony Minvielle here on Magic Classical, the home of calming classics. Here is the fantastic voice of Andrea Bocelli, and he's joined by the Westminster Symphonic Choir and accompanied by the New York Philharmonic Orchestra, Alan Gilbert conducting, with Eduardo Di Capua's O Solo Mio.

0: from the film Lost in Space. Great TV program as well. The original one from the 60s and the new version as well. That was called The Launch. And that was performed by the Sinfonia of London with Bruce Broughton, the composer, conducting that as well. Tony Minvielle here on Magic Classical, the home of calming classics. We've got our album of the week coming up fairly soon from Mishka Rushdie Moment, plus music from Holst and Brooke, all coming up next.
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12: Significant disruption continues at flights at Heathrow Airport in particular because of the technical problems yesterday. There's still a backlog The M25 is busy clockwise where there was a car fire, junction 10 through to 11 and junction 21A through to 22. There's lane closure with a collision causing a queue. It's in lane 4. The M4 westbound coming out of London's busy with two lanes closed by recovery of a broken down lorry, junction 4 through to 4B. The M42 northbound's queuing where there was a collision in the West Midlands. I'm Nick Arkell.
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Nigel Kennedy on violin, accompanied by the English Chamber Orchestra. Geoffrey Tait conducting with Brooks Violin Concerto Number 1, Third Movement. And now it's time for something from my album of the week. It's by acclaimed pianist Mishka Rushdie-Mohmann. It's called Hall of Mirrors, and it's inspired by the artistic world of Versailles during the reign of Louis XIV, the Sun King. The album brings together keyboard works by Couperin, Rameau, and Jacques de la Guerre. It's an album that explores the lives, personalities, and imagination that shaped one of Europe's richest cultural eras. And Mishka herself writes, "Behind the overwhelming grandeur of Versailles exists another palace, equal in fascination, one built not of stone, but of the memories and secrets found in the letters, diaries, and journals of all the characters who act as our witnesses to a remarkable era." Here is François Couperin's Huitième Prelude, performed by Mishka Rushdie-Mohmann, from our album of the week called Hall of Mirrors.

0: Jeremiah Clarke's Prince of Denmark's March with Philip Ledger on organ. Hopefully you're having a great Wednesday afternoon or looking forward to this evening's proceedings, whatever you may be doing. We've got the home run coming in the next hour to get you energised on the commute home, or whether you're still at home and, just keeping busy. We've got something for you anyway during that segment of the programme, and we'll have music from George Gershwin, Samuel Coleridge Taylor and Beethoven, and more besides as well. Coming up next, we have the music of John Bull with The King's Hunt here on Magic Classical, the home of calming classics.
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15: The lanes on the M4 westbound coming out of London, it's busy. Two lanes closed, lanes 1 and 2, with recovery of broken down lorry, junction 4 through to junction 4B. The M25 is busy in a couple of places where there were incidents, junction 10 through to 11, also 21 through to 22, all open but busy. The M8 westbound's partially blocked by a collision, junction 19 to 20 near Glasgow. And it's busy on the M42 northbound, where there was a collision, queuing junction 4 through to 5. Still significant disruption at Heathrow as well, where there were, of course, issues yesterday.
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The King's Hunt, composed by John Ball, performed there by the Philip Jones Brass Ensemble. Now, I was reading an article at the weekend. The Chinese have just had their first World Humanoid Robot Games in Beijing. It lasted 5 days and showcased China's claim to be the undisputed leaders in humanoid robotics. Well, I think the Japanese might have something to say about that. There were lots of fails as well, with robots running into walls and bursting into flames, but I think it won't be long before they're developing viable humanoid robots who will be doing day-to-day tasks and much more. Don't want to think about that. The games themselves consisted of a straight 100-meter dash, a scramble under nets, an obstacle course, and plenty more besides. That's got you thinking, hasn't it? It really has. Here's Chopin's Nocturne No. 2 in E-flat. Maria Joao Pires on piano.

0: Chopin's Nocturne, number 2 in E-flat, performed by Maria Joao Pires on piano. And the 5 o'clock news fast approaches as we come to the end of another hour. We've got some great music on the way from Sasson, Dan Jones, Elgar, and new releases from Adis Evanson, plus the home run as well. But we'll begin the next hour with the music of Bach, arranged by Gounod, with Ave Maria. I'm Tony Minvielle here on Magic Classical, the home of calming classics.
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15: The top stories this hour. The Metropolitan Police has announced it's investigating allegations Reform UK broke the law in relation to foreign funding. The announcement comes after an undercover report by Channel 4 News. Reform deny any wrongdoing. Here's Sky's political correspondent, Ali Fortescue.
16: It had been reported that the Met were looking for the raw footage from Channel 4. Now they've confirmed that's happening. We know there's also an internal investigation in the Reform Party.
15: 2,000 flights have now been cancelled in the wake of a technical fault at the UK's air traffic control provider, NATS. Thousands of travellers are still not where they're meant to be as airlines scrabble to recover from yesterday's chaos. Hundreds of police officers have lined the streets at the funeral of PC Matthew Blades in Hartlepool. The 37-year-old father of two was killed along with a colleague and 5 young men in a crash on the A66 last month. A dad is calling for government intervention to fill the void left by a leading mental health charity after it went into administration. Papyrus offered a 24/7 phone line support service for young people in crisis. Andy Ory was one of the three dads walking who helped raise more than £1.5 million for the charity after the death of his daughter Sophie. Our political correspondent Tom Claiborne earlier took his call for support to Government Minister Jake Richards to see what could be done to fill the gap left by the charity.
7: It's shattering because obviously we know they save lives every day and that service is now gone.
17: Your reaction first of all, and I suppose what's the government prepared to do on this?
18: One of the things we discussed at the round table was the amazing organisations who are also aware of this coming together to look at what we can do to make sure that those services continue for those people involved, and we as a government will be playing a role in that.
15: And the Spice Girls have sparked fresh reunion speculation with a cryptic social media post calling for fans who can sing and dance. The group shared an advert asking superfans to take part in an unspecified event tomorrow afternoon. A mostly dry night, but rain reaching the west, cloud and rain spreading eastwards through tomorrow. That's the latest. I'm Kat Wright.
0: Welcome back indeed. Tony Minvial here on Magic Classical, the home of calming classics. And if you've just joined us, welcome. We've got some great music on the way from Dan Jones, Elgar, and new music from Adis Evanson, plus our home run as well. But here's the music of Bach, arranged by Gounod with Ave Maria, which is performed by Ingrid Courtesy on soprano and accompanied by the Budapest Camerata with Laszlo Kovács conducting.
2: Tony Min.

Magic Classical, the home of calming classics, where you'll hear the greatest classical music like this.

Saint-Saëns Piano Concerto, number 2, second movement, performed by Alexandre Kantarov on piano, accompanied by the Tapiola Sinfonietta, with Jean-Jacques Kantarov conducting. Now, Tim Smith's been a very busy bee this week. Yesterday, his guest was Harry Christophers, the choral director for the band The 16, and he was talking about the new album they've got coming out called Pilgrimage. And tomorrow he'll be talking to author Meg Mason, who's behind the hit bestseller Sorrow and Bliss, and she joins the Magic Classical Book Club Thursday with her new novel called Sophie Standing There. And all this week, Tim's listener in residence is Derek Farley, a retired pilot in Horsham, West Sussex. And if you'd like the chance to become one of Tim's listeners in residence, where you get the chance to share your 5 favourite pieces with the Magic Classical audience, just go to magicclassical.co.uk, fill in a short form, and we'll be in touch. And if you are lucky enough to be chosen, you'll receive a certificate and an exclusive Magic Classical pin badge as well. Now, from the film called Man in an Orange Shirt, this is Goodbye Thomas, composed by Dan Jones and performed by the BBC National Orchestra of Wales.

0: The music of Jan Jones with something called Goodbye Thomas, and that's from a two-part film called Man in an Orange Shirt. It's a tale of three love stories which take place over, 70 years, from the 1940s all the way up to the present day. And that was performed by the BBC National Orchestra of Wales. Tony Minvielle here on Magic Classical, the home of calming classics. We've got new music from Adis Evanson on the way, and the home run will be with us fairly shortly. So please keep an eye on that exit door.
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13: Delays on the M4 westbound coming out of London. It's busy. Two lanes closed, lanes 1 and 2, with recovery of broken down lorry, junction 4 through to junction 4B. The M25 is busy in a couple of places where there were incidents, junction 10 through to 11, also 21 through to 22, all open but busy. The M8 westbound is partially blocked by a collision, junction 19 to 20 near Glasgow. And it's busy on the M42 northbound, where there was a collision, queuing junction 4 through to 5. Still significant disruption at Heathrow as well, where there were, of course, issues yesterday.
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The London Symphony Orchestra, conducted by Colin Davis, with Elgar's Enigma Variations, Variation 14. And now it's time for some new music, courtesy of Icelandic composer and pianist Eidís Eyvindsson. Her debut LP, Vela, came out in 2021 and charted at 23 in the UK classical charts, and she's played at the Royal Albert Hall, South West, and many concert halls around the world. Started playing piano at 6 and released her first LP at 13, sold it door to door for charity. Went to Reykjavik School of Music and then the Royal Academy, and she's been described as having work that is guided by emotion and it possesses a certain honesty. And her presence at the piano is both gentle and commanding. Here she is, accompanied by Esther Abrami on violin, with something called Flow.

Hello, Tim Smith here. Join me tomorrow between 10 and 2 for another Through the Day programme on Magic Classical. All the usual bits and pieces will be there, including 4 hours of fine classical music. And because it's a Thursday, I'll have a guest in the Magic Classical Book Club. Tomorrow, I'll be talking to best-selling author Meg Mason about her new book, Sophie Standing There, a funny and moving story about loneliness, connection, and ultimately hope. So for that and more, join me in the morning from 10.

0: as we enter the Baroque universe, the music of Handel, with Saraband, and that was performed by the English Chamber Orchestra. Raymond Lepard conducting. And at 6 o'clock, we have Fran Godfrey, who'll be joining us all the way until 10. And she'll begin with their classical hits at 6, which tonight features Denza, Delib, and Vivaldi. And her 7:30 symphony this week is the music of Brahms, his third symphony. That will be the third movement. Tony Minvial here on Magic Classical, the home of calming classics. After the break, it'll be time for the home run.
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9: The M3 northbound is partially blocked by an obstruction, junction 6 through to 5. It's causing a queue, it's very busy. It is congested on the other side as well with onlookers, but only restricted heading north. It's also busy heading north on the M42. Northbound side, junction 3A through to 6 near Birmingham Airport and Coventry. The M6 southbound is partially blocked by an obstruction, junction 27 through to 26, causing congestion. And the M8 westbound near Glasgow, slow where there was a collision. That's the latest. I'm Nick Arkell.
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George Gershwin's Girl Crazy, the Overture. As we begin today's home run, hopefully laptops have now been put away and you're eyeing up that exit door rather firmly. Here's the music of Samuel Coleridge Taylor, Piano Trio Second Movement, with Savitri Greer on violin, Lara van der Heyden on cello, and accompanied by Tom Poster on piano.

Beethoven's Symphony No. 3, performed by the Chamber Orchestra of Europe, Nicholas Harnoncourt, conducting. Tony Minvial here on Magic Classical, the home of calming classics, and the home run is in full flow. Here's the music of Inigo Sainz, Quevedo, Battle for Camelot, performed here by Cecilia de Maria on harp, accompanied by String Fever, and Doug Harper and Sam Hoyle on drums.

0: And that's the home run complete for today. And that's all we have time for. The fantastic Fran Godfrey will be with us shortly. Thank you so much for keeping me company this afternoon. Really hope you enjoyed the music. Join me same time, same place tomorrow. I'm Tony Minvielle here on Magic Classical, the home of calming classics. Up next, Fran Godfrey with her classical hits at 6.
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23: The top stories this hour. The Metropolitan Police has launched a criminal investigation after allegations Reform UK breached foreign donation rules. It follows an undercover report by Channel 4 News. The party denies any wrongdoing and says it'll fully cooperate with the investigation. Airlines have written to the government expressing serious concern after yesterday's air traffic control outage. They're calling for action following the third major system failure in 3 years. More than 300,000 passengers have been impacted and more than 2,000 flights cancelled or delayed. Transport Secretary Heidi Alexander's asked the Civil Aviation Authority to investigate.
0: So while my understanding from NATS is that we can rule out a cyber attack on this occasion, I do not believe this issue was unavoidable.
23: A report's expected in 6 months' time. Hundreds of police officers have lined the streets at the funeral of PC Matthew Blades, who was killed in last month's crash on the A66 on Teesside. The 37-year-old father of two died alongside his colleague Tom Clough, as well as five young men. Bagpipes were played as the coffin was brought to St Joseph's Church in his hometown of Hartlepool. Members of the public also paid their respects.
1: It's lovely to see them all come together, but shouldn't be for such a tragic thing.
8: Everybody was very, very respectful. It was very, very silent, very quiet, and it was very, very moving, very respectful, and it was a tribute to him and his family, really.
23: The actor Noel Clarke has been charged with sex offences against five women. He's accused of crimes including sexual assault, voyeurism and exposure between 2007 and 2016. And petrol prices have gone up again as the US and Iran engage in further tit-for-tat airstrikes. The RAC says the average cost of both unleaded and diesel increased by 5 pence a litre in the last week. It marks the highest prices at the pumps since the war began over 6 months ago. A mostly dry night, but rain reaching the west, cloud and rain spreading eastwards through tomorrow. That's the latest. I'm Kat Wright.
17: Well, good evening. Hello, my dear friend. Wednesday, the 9th of September. Thank you so much, Tony, and it's our turn now. We start, as ever, with our classical hits at 6. I have Vivaldi, I have Delib, I have Martini. Oh, yes, please. And we start with Denza's tribute to that railway on Mount Vesuvius.
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Beautiful bit of trumpet playing there by Håkon Hardenberger with Simon Preston accompanying on the organ. It was Giovanni Battista Martini's Toccata. And we began in very fine style with Luciano Pavarotti with the chorus and orchestra of the Municipal Theatre of Bologna. The conductor was Anton Guadagno and it was Denza's Funiculi Funicula. How are you this Wednesday evening? Has your day gone extremely well? I hope you haven't been involved in flying anywhere. It's a little bit tricky, hasn't it? But I hope that if you have or have known people, family perhaps, who've been coming in or going out via aircraft, then it's all gone smoothly for you, all a little bit of a muddle. I haven't actually heard yet whether my brother, who was due to fly in from Canada,

Wilder earlier on this afternoon. I haven't actually heard whether he's got back or not yet, so whether he's just somewhere quietly sleeping off the jet lag, I don't know. But anyway, these things happen, don't they? And we just keep going. It's very, very frustrating for people, though, isn't it? Sleeping on bags in airports. Oh, dear, oh, dear.

The violinist was Patricia Kopaczynskaia and Il Giardino Armonico, conducted by Giovanni Antonini. It was the first movement of Vivaldi's Violin Concerto in E-flat, La Tempesta di Mare. And before that, you heard the Royal Scottish National Orchestra, conducted by Neeme Järvi, and that was Delibes Coppelia, the Csárdás Hungarian dance. Today is the birthday, Wednesday the 9th of September, of Michael Bublé. I thought we'd play this just for a change.

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22: M8 westbound site, still busy near Glasgow. Junction 15, there was a broken down vehicle. Junction 19, there was a collision. Both still delayed, but open. The M876 northbound is open now, but very slow where there was a broken down vehicle too. The M60 clockwise is slow, passing Stockport. Junction 27 through to Junction 1. Lane 1 is closed by a broken down vehicle. The M6 southbound, that's partially blocked by an obstruction. Junction 27 to 26, causing congestion. And it's busy on the M42 northbound, very slow near Coventry. Junction 3A, where there was an incident. I'm Nick Arcap.
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Mozart's Horn Concerto No. 4. It was the third movement, and it was played by Michael Thompson. He played the horn, and the Bournemouth Sinfonietta accompanied him. And before the ads, we heard Hoagy Carmichael and Stuart Gorrell's Georgia on My Mind, marking the 51st birthday of Michael Bublé, the Canadian singer. Just lovely piece of music. Another lovely piece of music now comes from Stefan Mokyo, own composition, Pink Lady.

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1: Topol from Fiddler on the Roof. That was the soundtrack of the film. Jerry Bock was the composer. If I Were a Rich Man, we play that because it is the anniversary of the birth of Topol. Born on 9th of September 1935, he was the eldest of three children. Grew up in South Tel Aviv. His father was a plasterer, his mother a seamstress. His performing life began during his army service, and after leaving the army, he co-founded the Haifa Theatre. But of course, we know him best, don't we, as Tevye in Fiddler on the Roof. He first played the part on stage in London in 1967 when he could hardly speak any English at all. And then he went on to play the role more than 3,500 times across the decades. And, as we just heard, immortalised forever in that 1971 film version, which won him a Golden Globe and an Oscar nomination. Topol lost him in March 2023. May he rest in peace.
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3: 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A tomato. Sweet. 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And I love a bit of juicy gossip.
2: 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And what about me?
3: 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Definitely right. Turnip. You've right. Got the whole turnip vibes going on. 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
14: Eurostar is not running between London and the Netherlands because of strike action abroad. Still looking at Heathrow Airport, they're still experiencing delays of up to 2 hours and some cancellations with all the issues they had yesterday across the country with traffic control equipment. It's still very slow on the M876 northbound side. A broken down vehicle earlier, junction 3. It's busy on the M60 passing Stockport clockwise side. There was a broken down vehicle. Southbound M6 still partially blocked by an obstruction, junction 27 through to 26. Still busy. I'm Nick Arkell.
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What connects 8 feet and a tiara? Well, questions of the day on this morning's Magic Classical Breakfast brought them together. Tomorrow, different questions, another musical mix to greet the new day, and our roundup of the essential information. 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

0: That was the third movement of Bruckner's Second Symphony. It was played by the Vienna Philharmonic Orchestra, conducted by Christian Thielemann. And before that, Shostakovich's The Assault on Beautiful Gorky from the unforgettable year 1919. The pianist was Martin Roscoe, and the BBC Philharmonic Orchestra was conducted by Vasily Sinaisky. You're listening to Magic Classical, and in just a few moments, we've got the news at 7 o'clock. After that, I have some Bach for you, a little violin concerto, also a Chopin waltz. Beautiful, beautiful Kiri Takanawa singing O Mio Babbino Caro, and don't forget, our 7:30 symphony, that is Brahms Symphony No. 3. We've got the third movement on the way in the next hour here on Magic Classical.
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14: The top stories this hour. A 31-year-old man has been charged under the National Security Act with assisting the Russian intelligence services. Joshua Kamich was arrested by counter-terrorism policing London officers in Swindon on Friday. Searches have been carried out at various addresses. The British national's due in court tomorrow. The Transport Secretary has asked the Civil Aviation Authority to investigate what went wrong with the UK's air traffic control system yesterday. More than 300,000 passengers have been affected by a technical fault at NATS. More than 2,000 flights were cancelled or delayed, and many travellers continue to face disruption. Jack and Cheryl are facing another night on the floor at Heathrow as they try to get back to Chicago.
15: We were on the airplane 8 hours.
16: We stayed downstairs waiting for our bags, and finally immigration kicked us out at 1:30, and we came up here and there was barely four spots.
15: It was just way too many people.
14: Reform UK is being investigated by the Met Police over allegations the party broke the law in relation to foreign funding. The announcement comes after an undercover report by Channel 4 News. Reform deny any wrongdoing and say they'll fully cooperate. Hundreds of police officers have lined the streets at the funeral of PC Matthew Blades in Hartlepool. The 37-year-old father of two was killed along with a colleague and five young men in a crash on the A66 last month. Cleveland Police Federation's chair, Lauren Somerville, shared family tributes to PC Blades before today's service.
17: The family have said there aren't any words powerful enough to describe just how they feel right now. They've said that he was the heart of the family and that he's going to be loved and remembered today, tomorrow and always.
14: And South Park is being renamed South America for its new series. It's an apparent reference by creators Trey Parker and Matt Stone to Donald Trump's orders demanding the renaming of the Gulf of Mexico and Lake Ontario. A mostly dry night, but rain reaching the west, cloud and rain spreading eastwards through tomorrow. That's the latest. I'm Kat Wright.
0: Just after 7 o'clock on Wednesday, the 9th of September. Thank you so much for your company. If you just join me for 7 o'clock, well, welcome, welcome. I hope that you've had an extremely good day. In just a moment, I have a waltz in A minor, no less, by Chopin. We start this hour with Bach's Violin Concerto in E. I've got the first movement for you.
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Magic Classical, the home of calming classics, where you'll hear the greatest classical music like this. And this. And this.

Alexandra Tarot played Chopin's Waltz in A minor, and we began the hour with Bach's Violin Concerto in E. It was the first movement played by Arabella Steinbacher with the Stuttgart Chamber Orchestra here on Magic Classical this Wednesday evening. How's your hair looking this evening? The buzz cut is back in style, apparently. Barney, do you fancy a buzz cut? It's Timothée Chalamet and Austin Butler, Tom Hardy, Michael B. Jordan, all spotted with shaved heads, and people, even people who are famous for their long locks, have gone for the shaved head look. According to some barbers, people like it not quite as severe as that. Sort of, it started off in the military, of course. They don't want it quite as severe as that. They want it to look slightly grown out. Isn't that just a case of making the clippers a bit, I don't know, different size clippers or something or other? Anyway, I don't think we'll go for a buzz cut on Barney because, you know, one of his most beautiful attributes, his curls. Although you're kind of due a cut, Barney. Well, buzz cut, what do you think?

0: That was a theme from Sanditon, composed by Ruth Barrett. The series, you'll remember, was adapted from Jane Austen's final unfinished novel, which only went as far as 24,000 words before her death, God rest her. She left so much unwritten, so the production, including the music, had room to imagine the world she sketched. And Ruth Barrett said she deliberately avoided the usual polite piano and strings Austen sound and leaned instead into Regency folk music, which Jane apparently herself loved and collected. I love that Ruth Barrett describes Sanditon as the Vegas of the South Coast. Lively, decadent and full of movement. Before that, from Puccini's Gianni Schicchi, O Mio Babbino was performed by Kirita Kanawa with the London Philharmonic Orchestra, conducted by John Pritchard.
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Pierre Solo was the pianist playing Ernesto Lecuona's Danza Lucchini. Before that, the Royal Liverpool Philharmonic Orchestra, conducted by Andrew Manzi. It was Vaughan Williams' Fantasia on Greensleeves, which sits at number 15 in our top 100 calming classics. Time now, Magic Classical, for our 7:30 symphony. This week we've been playing Brahms' Third Symphony. It's the third movement today, it being Wednesday. And the third movement, Poco Allegretto. This is the famous one, the movement everyone knows, all sort of wistful and sighing. The melody is, it comes from the cellos and the violas and a kind of a bittersweet melancholy, all elegant and restrained. It's become something of a standalone favourite, actually, used in film and television because of its emotional clarity. Let's hear it.

0: third movement of our 7:30 symphony this week, Brahms' third symphony, much-loved Poco Allegretto, one of Brahms' most gorgeous melodies. It was played there by the Berlin Philharmonic Orchestra, conducted by Nicolas Harnoncourt. We'll have the finale, the fourth movement, tomorrow at round 7:30.
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Andrew Davies conducted the Royal Choral Society and the London Philharmonic Orchestra in Handel's Zadok the Priest here on Magic Classical. Coming up now, Andrea Ciccolese, the violinist, and Tim Alhoff, and the Monasterio es Santa. That'll be followed by John Barry's theme from the Cotton Club here on Magic Classical.

0: Nick Rain conducted the City of Prague Philharmonic Orchestra. It was the theme from the Cotton Club, composed by John Barry, who manages to sum up so beautifully the jazz and gangster worlds in Francis Ford Coppola's 1930s Harlem drama. Coming up, the news at 8 o'clock. Then I have Pachelbel's Canon. I have something from Bernstein, from Tchaikovsky and from Mozart, and so much more. All to come in the next hour.
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13: The top stories this hour. The Civil Aviation Authority says it's unlikely the 330,000 passengers affected by a technical glitch at air traffic control will get any compensation. 2,000 flights have been cancelled or delayed. Sean Tipton from the Association of British Travel Agents says airlines now have to get travellers where they need to be.
14: It's not always possible to get you an alternative that's actually suitable for you, in which case the airlines would say, OK, fair enough, you can either rebook at a later time of year or you can have your money back. Same on the package. The tour operator would do the same. So it's far from ideal.
13: Police are investigating whether Reform UK broke the law over donations from foreign sources. It follows undercover filming by Channel 4 News, which appeared to show party officials discussing how to disguise gifts from donors abroad. The party says it will cooperate and denies any wrongdoing. Andy Burnham says the UK is showing leadership on the world stage by sanctioning illegal Israeli settlements in the West Bank. The moves triggered a diplomatic row with Jerusalem. Andrew and Tristan Tate must stay in prison during their legal fight against extradition to the UK. The social media influencer brothers are accused of 59 charges, including rape and trafficking. An AI researcher has quit his job at Anthropic, warning the race to build super-intelligent systems could threaten humanity. Jacob Coxon, who previously worked at OpenAI, says neither company's acting responsibly. William Tunstall-Pedo is working to build safe and controllable artificial intelligence with his company Unlikely AI.
15: Capability is the key thing that they are measured on. What these AI systems can do is what matters. That's where the investment is going. And ensuring that they're controllable, ensuring that they don't cause harm, is something that has to keep up with extraordinary accelerating capabilities that we're seeing.
13: England's cricketers have the advantage at the end of the first day of the third test against Pakistan. The hosts bowled their opponents all out for just 133 before reaching the close of play on 156 for four at Edgbaston. From Sky News, I'm Imani Rana.
0: Magic Classical Wednesday, it's the 9th of September. I'm Fran and it's lovely to have you with me. Thank you so much for joining me. I hope you're enjoying the music that we've got for you here. Our calming classics and just beautiful music here on Magic Classical to see you through your evening, whatever it is you are doing. We start with Harmonie Universelle and Pachelbel's Canon.
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Magic Classical, the home of calming classics, where you'll hear the greatest classical music like this.

The London Symphony Orchestra was conducted by Yannick Nézet-Séguin, and that was Bernstein's Lonely Town from On the Town, the Pas de Deux. In the musical, Gaby is one of the three sailors on 24-hour leave, and he sings Lonely Town. He's fallen for a girl he's seen on the subway in New York, but he can't find her again. Oh, no! And suddenly the huge, exciting city feels very cold and isolating, and that Pas de Deux we just heard is the wordless ballet sequence which follows the song, and it shows in dance the emotional world behind Gaby's loneliness. You're listening to Magic Classical. Hope you're not feeling at all lonely. You've got me here. You know that, don't you? As I say, whatever it is you're doing in the evening, whether you're catching up on a few little chores, whether you're just relaxing, clearing up after your evening meal, perhaps getting the children's homework ready for tomorrow, making sure the gym kit is all packed in their bag, all that sort of thing. Whatever it is you're doing, it is lovely to have your company, and I hope that you're enjoying the music I'm providing as a little backdrop

0: Thomas Ickelbe conducted the Insula Orchestra. That was the overture to Mozart's Lucio Silla, an opera he wrote in 1772. It's about the Roman dictator Lucius Sulla. Mozart uses the Italian form, Lucio Silla, all sort of tyranny and political intrigue and noble lovers in danger, that sort of thing. Mozart wrote that, as I say, in 1772 when he was just 16. Yes, 16 years of age. Oh, heavens, that makes one feel inadequate, doesn't it? Before that, the State Academic Symphony Orchestra of Russia was conducted by Vladimir Yurovsky. It was the Waltz of the Flowers from Tchaikovsky's Nutcracker Suite.
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third movement of Schubert's 21st piano sonata was played by Dong-hyuk Lim. Now then, number 6 in our top 100 calming classics. Beautiful piece of music. You love it, we love it, we all love it. It's Samuel Barber's Adagio for Strings. It's played here by the Royal Scottish National Orchestra under the baton of Marin Alsop.

0: Royal Scottish National Orchestra, conducted by Maren Allsop, played Samuel Barber's Adagio for Strings, one of the most moving pieces, surely, of the 20th century, all sort of slow and unfolding. It's sort of like a long breath, isn't it? It began life actually as a slow movement of his string quartet, and then he later arranged it for full string orchestra, and it gives it that lovely deep, luminous sort of glow, doesn't it? Beautiful piece of music. I hope you were able to maybe relax, shut your eyes for just a few minutes while that was playing.
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The Brodsky Quartet played Debussy's Arabesque No. 1 here on Magic Classical, where it is time for a track from our album of the week. This week, it's called Hall of Mirrors, released this coming Friday, the 11th of September, and it features the British concert pianist Mischa Rushdie-Mohmann. She says it's inspired by the artistic world of Versailles during the reign of Louis XIV, the Sun King, Le Roi Soleil. Mischa writes in the accompanying booklet, "Behind the overwhelming grandeur of Versailles exists another palace, equal in fascination, one built not of stone, but of the memories and secrets found in the letters, diaries and journals of all the characters who act as our witnesses to a remarkable era."

0: Nancy Bremel conducted the Slovak Philharmonic Orchestra. It was the fourth movement, the Carillon, of Bizet's L'Arlésienne Suite No. 1. And before that, from Magic Classical's Album of the Week, which is called Hall of Mirrors, released this coming Friday, Mishka Arushti-Mohmann played Rameau's Suite in E minor. It was the third movement, the Gigue en Rondo 1. You're listening to Magic Classical. Coming up, the news update at 9 o'clock. After that, we have some pomp and we have some circumstance, courtesy of the Central Band of the Royal Air Force. Oh yes, love a man in a uniform. I've also got some Beethoven for you. I have some Fauré, and our pre-10 tenor is joined by a pre-10 soprano as they sing Verdi from La Traviata. All that and more in the next hour here on Magic Classical.
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13: The top stories this hour. People are being warned they're unlikely to be entitled to compensation after thousands of flights have been cancelled or delayed across UK airports. The Civil Aviation Authority's warning comes as investigations into what went wrong continue. It says more than a third of 1 million passengers have been affected. Carly and Morgan are stranded in Cyprus. Their return flight's been moved to next Tuesday.
14: We haven't received any sort of like financial help with it all, which has been obviously really stressful. That's a whole other week of like accommodation, food, and we've not really heard much from EasyJet themselves.
13: Reform UK is under investigation following allegations it breached donation rules on foreign funding. The party's denied wrongdoing and says it will fully cooperate. Andy Burnham says the UK will always stand with the underdog as he defended sanctions on Israeli settlements in the occupied West Bank. The Prime Minister says the government must stand up for fairness. Hundreds of police officers lined the street at the funeral of their colleague PC Matthew Blades, who was killed in last month's crash on the A66. Bagpipes were played as the coffin was brought to St Joseph's Church in his hometown of Hartlepool, while flowers spelling the word Dad could be seen on the roof of the hearse. The 37-year-old was killed alongside fellow officer PC Tom Clough in a collision near Middlesbrough. To sport now, where England's cricketers have the advantage at the end of the first day of the third test against Pakistan. The hosts bowled their opponents all out for just 133 before reaching the close of play on 156 for four, giving them a lead of 23 runs at Edgbaston. And the Spice Girls have sparked fresh reunion speculation with a cryptic social media post. They're asking superfans to take part in an unspecified event tomorrow afternoon at 2 p.m. From Sky News, I'm Imani Rana.
0: Just after 9 o'clock, Wednesday the 9th of September, I'm Fran Godfrey. All dark now, I know the sun has set. And we move into the evening with more beautiful music here on Magic Classical. Beethoven's 17th Piano Sonata in a moment. We start in fine style with the central band of the Royal Air Force from their album Reach for the Skies. It's Elgar's Pomp and Circumstance number 4.
15: Fran Godfrey
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Magic Classical, the home of calming classics, where you'll hear the greatest classical music like this. And this. And this.

Stefan Kovacevic played Beethoven's Piano Sonata No. 17. That was the third movement. And the central band of the Royal Air Force, Per Ardua ad Astra. Yeah, all that. Elgar's Pomp and Circumstance No. 4 here on Magic Classical. What you up to anyway this Wednesday evening? Perhaps you're doing a little bit of baking. Since I had a new oven, I spoiled myself with a new oven. I'm thoroughly enjoying doing some baking. Very, very therapeutic, making sort of cakes and biscuits and things. Even though I live on my own, I'm giving quite a few of them to poor Marion and John. They're the recipients. Well, you'll try this one. Oh, yeah, lovely, great. Oh, poor things. Did I tell you that I was looking for a 30-centimetre by 20-centimetre baking tray the other day? I went into one of those kitchen supply shops. Very, very nice. Everything you could possibly imagine in there. Looking along the shelves, assistant comes up. Can I help you? Yes, I'm looking for a baking tray 30 centimetres by 20 centimetres. So we looked together and then she said to me, do you mean 30 by 20 or 20 by 30?

0: three Canadian musicians there. Sarah Neufeld, the violinist, Rebecca Foon, the cellist, and Richard Reed Parry played percussion and the synthesizer. It was a piece called Maria. Before that, from the Gloria by Vivaldi, that was Gloria in Excelsis Deo. It was performed by the choir of King's College, Cambridge, with the Academy of Ancient Music, and the conductor was Stephen Clearbury, here on Magic Classical.
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The City of Birmingham Symphony Orchestra, conducted by Simon Rattle, played Percy Grainger's Country Gardens. It was the Basel Symphony Orchestra under the baton of Ivor Bolton, who played Fauré's Masque et Bergamasque, the ouverture here on Magic Classical. We have Country Gardens. Is there a good time to prune? Is this a pruning time as we approach autumn? You know me and my garden. It's just looking so overgrown. I keep thinking I'm going to get that hedge trimmer out, that lovely big hedge trimmer with big, big teeth on it that cuts through all sorts of things. I think I'd like to get up in the garden and start sort of cutting a few things back. I must cut back the lavender, which is kind of all over the pavement really outside my house, and people are having to start getting round it to get past. So I really must do something about that. Why can I never get lavender, that's the small dainty stuff? Why is it always the stuff that just takes over the garden? I'm such a hopeless gardener.

0: The man with the golden flute, James Galway, with the National Philharmonic Orchestra, conducted by Charles Gerhardt. That was the scherzo from Mendelssohn's A Midsummer Night's Dream. And Alexis French before that, playing his own composition, Grateful, here on Magic Classical.
1: And a chilly wind blowing from the west, north, east, and south.
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José Antonio Méndez Padrón conducted the Havana Lyceum Orchestra, and the horn player was Sarah Willis. It was the second movement of Mozart's Horn Concerto No. 4. Before that, the violinist was Lucinda Moon. Natasha Kramer was the cellist, and Sophie Gent, also the violinist with Genesis Baroque. They played the second movement of Corelli's Concerto Grosso No. 8. Pre-10 time, and as I told you a little earlier on, Montserrat Caballé, the soprano, will join our pre-10 tenor this evening. Carlo Bergonzi, and they perform from La Traviata by Verdi, Libiamo Niglietti Calici.

0: terrific stuff. Two for the price of one. Our pretend tenor, pretend soprano, Carlo Begonzi and Montserrat Caballé with the RCA Italiana Opera Orchestra. Georges Prêtre was the conductor from Verdi's La Traviata. Libiamo Niglietti Calici. That's it from me. Thank you for your company this evening. I hope we can get together at 6 o'clock again tomorrow evening for more wonderful, calming classics and just great tunes to keep you company through your evening. Coming up, the news at 10 o'clock. It's, of course, mindfulness music through the night, Into the Park with the Birdies at 5, and fabulous Charles Nove with you for breakfast at 7. Have a peaceful night. Lots of love.
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13: The top stories this hour. The Civil Aviation Authority says it's unlikely any of the 330,000 passengers affected by air traffic control tech problems will receive compensation. More than 2,000 flights have been cancelled or delayed. Airlines have written to the government expressing serious concern. Transport Secretary Heidi Alexander's asked the Civil Aviation Authority to investigate, with a report expected in 6 months' time.
14: So while my understanding from NATS is that we can rule out a cyber attack on this occasion, I do not believe this issue was unavoidable.
13: The Metropolitan Police has launched an investigation following allegations Reform UK breached foreign donation rules. Last week, it was claimed in an undercover report from Channel 4 News that two senior aides arranged for a US company to fund three polls for the party. Reform says it will fully cooperate and denies any wrongdoing. Here's our political correspondent. correspondent Ali Fortescue.
15: There was an expectation that we could see an investigation. It had been reported that the Met were looking for the raw footage from Channel 4. Now they've confirmed that's happening. We know there's also an internal investigation in the Reform Party.
13: The Prime Minister's defended sanctions on imports from illegal settlements in the West Bank, saying Britain will always stand for fairness. The Israeli government said it will close the UK's consulate in Jerusalem in response. A man's been charged with contacting Russian intelligence following an investigation by counter-terrorism police. 31-year-old Joshua Kamage will appear at Westminster Magistrates Court tomorrow. To sport, where England's cricketers have the advantage at the end of the first day of the third test against Pakistan. The hosts bowled their opponents all out for just 133 before reaching the close of play on 156 for four, giving them a lead of 23 runs at Edgbaston. And air conditioning will be installed in every London bus driver cab by next spring under a new deal between TfL, the Mayor and Unite. The move follows industrial action over working conditions following this summer's record temperature. From Sky News, I'm Imani Rana.
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10: The top stories this hour. The British Civil Aviation Authorities warned passengers affected by travel disruption this week are unlikely to get compensation. 350,000 people have faced disruption since yesterday's air traffic outage. Jack and Cheryl are facing another night on the floor at Heathrow as they try to get back to Chicago.
11: We were on the airplane 8 hours.
12: We stayed downstairs waiting for our bags, and finally immigration kicked us out at 1:30. And we came up here, and there was barely 4 seats.
11: There was just way too many people.
10: The regulator's been asked to investigate. Reform UK is under investigation following allegations it breached donation rules on foreign funding. The party's denied wrongdoing and says it'll fully cooperate. Hundreds of police officers lined the streets in Hartlepool earlier for the funeral of their colleague PC Matthew Blades. He was one of 2 officers killed in last month's crash on the A66. 5 young men also died. Ukraine Special Forces says it's carried out the country's deepest airstrike into Russia during the 4.5-year war. It's claiming drones hit 2 gas plants in northern Siberia today, nearly 2,000 miles away from the border. In sport, Arsenal continued their perfect start to the season as they began the Champions League campaign with a 1-0 win at Napoli. Liverpool had to come from behind as they beat Atletico Madrid 2-1. Rangers made it 4 wins in a row to move up to second in the Scottish Premiership. Bojan Miovski's injury time goal earned Derek McInnes's team a 1-0 victory over St Mirren at Ibrox.
13: In terms of chances created, in terms of shots and penalty box entries and how we played the game, I thought it was a win we deserved. But it looked for long spells in that last part of the game that it wasn't going to come. So I can't be more pleased with my players that they have the perseverance and their sheer will to just keep going.
10: Celtic maintained their perfect start to the season by beating St Johnstone 1-0. From Sky News, I'm Cam Hall.
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8: The top stories this hour. More than a third of 1 million passengers have been impacted by a technical glitch at the UK's air traffic control. 2,000 flights were cancelled or delayed and hundreds of travellers are still facing disruption. The Metropolitan Police says it will look into allegations Reform UK broke the law in relation to foreign funding. It's after a documentary broadcast on Channel 4 News last week. The parties denied wrongdoing. Hundreds of police officers have lined the street for the funeral of their colleague who was killed in a crash on Teesside last month. A service for PC Matthew Blades has been held in Hartlepool. He and his colleague died when their patrol car was hit by a vehicle travelling the wrong way on the A66. Five others were also killed. This man wanted to show his support for officers.
9: I think deep down we need order, and these men and women are in the front line and dealing with problems in society. And I think to disregard them and not to turn out to show respect, I think would be a bad thing.
8: A man's been charged with contacting Russian intelligence following an investigation by counter-terrorism police. 31-year-old Joshua Kamage will appear in court today. Andoni Iraola's first Champions League game as Liverpool manager ended in a 2-1 win over Atletico Madrid. Dominic Szoboszlai and Alexis McAllister scored as the hosts came from behind. Iraola praised the Anfield crowd.
10: Especially after the 2-1, we've had very good minutes there. We had a couple of chances. We were pushing and you can feel the atmosphere in the stadium, no? And even in moments at the end, where obviously they are attacking a little bit, you have to defend, and players were tired, and the people has helped us a lot, and I'm very thankful.
8: Arsenal continued their perfect start to the new season with a 1-0 win at Napoli. And Celtic made it 6 victories from 6 in the Scottish Premiership. They beat St Johnstone 1-0. Rangers beat St Mirren by the same scoreline. From Sky News, I'm Cam Hall.
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15: The top stories this hour. The Civil Aviation Authority says it's unlikely the 330,000 passengers affected by a technical glitch at air traffic control will get any compensation. 2,000 flights have been cancelled or delayed. Sean Tipton from the Association of British Travel Agents says airlines now have to get travellers where they need to be.
16: It's not always possible to get an alternative that's actually suitable for you, in which case the airlines would say, OK, fair enough, you can either rebook at a later time of year or you can have your money back. Same on the package. The tour operator would do the same. So it's far from ideal.
15: The Transport Secretary has given operator NATS a week to explain what went wrong. The Metropolitan Police has launched an investigation following allegations Reform UK breached foreign donation rules. Last week, it was claimed in an undercover report from Channel 4 News that two senior aides arranged for a US company to fund 3 polls for the party. Reform says it'll fully cooperate and denies any wrongdoing. Here's our political correspondent, Ali Fortescue.
17: There was an expectation that we could see an investigation. It had been reported that the Met were looking for the raw footage from Channel 4. Now they've confirmed that's happening. We know there's also an internal investigation in the Reform Party.
15: Andy Burnham says the UK is showing leadership on the world stage by sanctioning illegal Israeli settlements in the West Bank. The moves triggered a diplomatic row with Jerusalem. A safety researcher at Anthropic has warned there's a more than 10% chance AI could kill all humans in the next decade. Evan Hubinger adds the risk from present models is low. Arsenal continued their perfect start to the season as they began the Champions League with a 1-0 win at Napoli. Liverpool had to come from behind to beat Atletico Madrid 2-1. And Celtic secured a sixth straight Scottish Premiership success with a 1-0 win away to St Johnstone. Rangers got a 1-0 victory over St Mirren at Ibrox. From Sky News, I'm Cam Hall.
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